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1: Chandler Moore on his radio. Hi, I'm Donna Cruz. I dove into this not knowing if I would get a bunch of angry rants or some real information, but this was on Reddit and people were talking about things their therapist had said to them that were really kind of these light bulb moments. And as I read through some of these things, I was like, wow, these are really smart people, these therapists. One that really hit home with me, rest is productive too. That's really important. And this seemed like a really simple statement until you realize how many places in our life we can apply it to, that 24 hours can start at any time. If you feel like you've messed up, instead of looking at the day as a failure, just decide it's a new day, like starting right now, and make this one better. And I think that is helpful in so many areas of our life.
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2: Clear to partly cloudy sky overnight, dropping down into the upper 60s. Now, we will see some wet and stormy weather building in for the weekend. Occasional showers and storms on Saturday, a high near 85. Saturday night showers, a chance of storms, an overnight low into the low 60s, and showers with a chance of storms on Sunday, a high near 70. Monday, we're right back to cloudy sky, a high upper 70s. I'm Edie Malik, just Sally Russell with more uplifting and encouraging music next on His Radio 89.3.
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I don't know about you, but throughout my life, there have been many times where I felt lost, alone, and hopeless. The reasons have varied from mourning loss to dealing with big, unexpected life changes. In these moments, I've always searched for a lifeline, something to grab hold of and help me find my way back to a place of joy and peace. God has always shown up as my lifeline in tough times, speaking to me in a powerful way through music. I've loved and connected to music as far back as I can remember, from singing along with my parents in the car when I was little, to going to concerts with friends, to screaming my lungs out to my favorite songs alone in my car. 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

0: there's someone here to pray for you tonight, and we hope you'll reach out. 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The number's 866-987-PRAY. Here's Mercy Me.
1: Making well with my soul. Don't let me face this loneliness alone. Making well with my soul. I need a peace that only heaven knows. Jesus, could you please just sit and cry with me till I can sing, till I can sing.

I love music, and I love how the right song at the right time can be a lifeline. I'm Brian from Mornings on His Radio, and I can't tell you how many times I've heard a song on his radio, and it was just what I needed. In moments when I feel alone, they act like a lifeline, assuring me that Jesus is meeting me right where I am. 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
4: The Bible keeps pushing us toward these pursuits that are towards service, that have eternal impact, not toward our self-centeredness and not toward just making an impression in this world, which, you know, is like a vapor.
5: That's Pastor Gary Thomas sharing biblical wisdom for living a fulfilling life. And he's back with us today on Focus on the Family with Jim Daly. Thanks for joining us. I'm John Fuller.
3: And I've been so challenged by what Gary has shared so far, because these lies that he's talking about are things all of us have struggled with. Yesterday, we talked about several of the lies in Gary's book, including the lie that you need to be comfortable. So get the Focus on the Family app to listen to that full episode. And we're here to help you not just survive, but to thrive in Christ. I love that tagline. It's on purpose. We are going to be covering some of the barriers that might be in your way to the abundant life that Christ provides. So stick with us. This is going to be good content.
5: Yeah, Gary is an excellent writer and communicator. He's got a number of books on topics related to marriage and spiritual growth. He's currently on the pastoral teaching team up the road a bit in Highlands Ranch, Colorado at Cherry Hills Community Church. Now, today we're going to be discussing his book, The Life You Were Reborn to Live, and we've got details on our website.
3: Gary, welcome back. It's so good to have you. And man, we covered some things yesterday that were really tender. And we're all kind of shackled by things in this life. You know, I'm so grateful that Paul said, I see through the glass dimly, right? But especially in this area of adversity, and I think in the West, particularly here in the U.S., man, we see ourselves as blessed when we're on top of it all. Yet the scripture, that great scripture that says he's close to the brokenhearted and saves those crushed in spirit, almost like a prerequisite that the Holy Spirit is seeking. Because it's humility. That's what that is. When you're crushed in spirit, you're humble. You're not thinking you're the best. But as a competitor, as a guy that enjoyed winning when I played football and, you know, just being on top of it, I struggle with this one. This is one where, you know, I'm asking myself, that self-centered salvation, that's not the Spirit of God, is it?
4: I don't know who said it, because I've heard many people say it, but it's true. Before God can use you, he must break you.
3: Yeah.
4: I've heard major pastors say that. Mm. I've heard that. And it gets back to my mentor, J.I. Packer, had this one I love, because he challenges self-centered salvation and our addiction to comfort with this. He says, it's a mistake to imagine that the good for which God works is our unbroken ease and comfort. I thought that. God's goal is rather our sanctification and Christ-likeness, the true holiness that is the highway to happiness. And so before God can use us, he often has to break us. I tell in the book the story of I came down with keratoconus. It's a degenerative eye disease where you have a misshapen cornea. And when I was first diagnosed, there really wasn't any way that they could treat it except for replacing the cornea. It didn't freak me out so much, because when he saw how bad my eyesight is, it's like 2400, which 2500 is the worst. So
3: you're right there on the edge for an award.
4: But he said, well, it could be a brain tumor. It could be this or that. And then they came back, it's keratoconus. And they gave me pamphlets. Well, here's a support group for it. I said, I don't need a support group. I thought you told me I might have a brain tumor. I can live with one eye. And I kind of do. My brain doesn't use my other eye. But because I've lived with this, and it's just the main problem, you know, John, you're active. When I'm riding a bike, it's a real pain because it's my left eye. I can't see. Well, you shoot with one eye, right? You can get those animals down with one eye.
6: I have a balance issue, so I'm totally tracking with you.
4: Yeah, and so it's hard for me on the bike. It scares my wife, but I still love to ride. But when my daughter in her early 30s came down with that, immediately we were on it. You got to get checked out. And yeah, she was diagnosed with it, and they're able to treat it.
3: So she was ahead of the curve because of you.
4: Because I had keratoconus, she's never going to have to live with it.
3: Wow.
4: And if you're to ask me as a dad, do you want to live with this so that your daughter doesn't? I mean, what dad would say, Yeah, absolutely. That's it. That's exactly how Paul says ministry works. Yeah. Addicts that now help other addicts, people with broken marriages that now help other people with broken marriages. We were talking about Bo Mitchell, who's been on here before. They've had issues. You think of Chuck Colson, what he went through, how God used what people thought was either something done to them or their greatest failure. It can be both. Became a platform for incredible ministry for the rest of
3: their life. They both went to prison, for those that don't know.
4: And if you're addicted to comfort, prison isn't in your plans.
3: Right.
4: But how much God has used that to bless others.
3: Hey, Gary, I want to take a small break in our discussion because some people listening and watching might be going, man, they're just laying on the guilt right now. No. I mean, who can live that way? Does God really dislike us if we want to have an air conditioner and a washer and dryer and a refrigerator that keeps our food cold? So just clarify that for the critic who's going, yeah, we're not going back to the caveman days.
4: We don't have to look for crosses. Life in this fallen world will bring them to us. The whole idea, though, is the attitude, because my whole passion for this book is, will you love Jesus more when you go through this? Because you're going to go through it. And I don't want the lie that somehow God is unhappy with you because you're facing it, or that you should be angry with God. I share in the book a story for me. I've run distance running my entire life, from the time I was a teenager in high school. And yet I've had these knee issues that now have become more serious, where I don't know if I'll ever be able to run another one again. My orthopedic surgeon who worked on my knee said, you probably shouldn't, you're gonna cause more problems. But going through this, realizing I need adversity, I came out of it with this, instead of being bitter, God, I can't believe you'd take this away. I need it for my health, for my emotional health, for my relational health, my mental health, my spiritual health. I realize what I need most is to be close to God, not to run. And if I let the inability to run become a point of contention between me and God, I'm still not going to be able to run, but I lose what I value most and what I need most, what I depend upon most. And so adversity is going to come. Discomfort is going to come. Don't seek it out. We're not talking about being a masochist. I think that's a mental illness. That's not spiritual health. But if you accept that we're all an unfinished product.
3: And don't make an idol of it.
4: We're an unfinished product. There's a lot that God has to refine. And maybe there's a lot that God wants to do in your life. Maybe God wants to use you in ways you can't even imagine. But he's got to burn off a few things before he can put you in the game.
3: Yeah, Gary, when you said that about your knees, the one thing, I'm recovering from my second rotator cuff. That's why I'm not really moving my right arm very well here. But when you said that, you know, that God somehow took that ability from you, I want to, just for a second, let's explore that. Because people, you know, God could also say to you, well, you put 50 years of running on those knees that weren't meant to do that. And, just have a little fun with that. But there are people with serious illnesses.
4: Oh,
3: and
4: yes.
3: They, some will have anger toward God because if God loved me, he wouldn't do this.
4: Right.
3: Is God really the puppeteer, or is it partially the fact that we wear our bodies out? We may not eat right. We may not exercise right. We may not eat, we're eating too much processed food, all those things.
4: Yeah.
3: So I want to be a little careful there that everything's attached to God's puppeteering and, you're running a little too much, Gary. Yeah. You're not spending enough time with me. So I'm going to give you knee arthritis so you can sit and talk with me. I don't think it's that way, but I don't know. You're the pastor. Yeah.
4: Well, there are many causes. That's why I hate to answer that question with a direct yes or no. There are consequences. If you drink your liver into failure, that's a consequence.
3: Right.
4: But we've all known people who get lung cancer who have never smoked.
3: Yeah.
4: So I think some of those are unanswerable questions. I don't present myself as a Bible answer man. As a pastor, I'm trying to help people process it, that we have to surrender. Because even if God didn't cause it, and I'm not saying he does, you're saying, well, God could heal it. He's healed this person and that person. Mm-hmm. He hasn't healed me.
3: Yeah.
4: And when I look historically at how awful life was for the saints that preceded us, giants of the faith, Charles Spurgeon, who lived with depression for his entire career. The Apostle Paul, who lived with a thorn in his flesh. Now, some people would say that wasn't physical, But he lived with something in his life that was at least uncomfortable. He said, God, please take it away. And God said, no, I'm not going to do that. God used Paul literally to perform miracles for others, but he didn't give Paul the miracle to release that discomfort. And so,
3: great reminder.
4: I just come to the point that my attitude is to surrender. If people want to get into a great classic on this, Thomas Brooks, Mute Christian Under the Smarting Rod, is one of the great Christian classics on how we will learn most when we're quiet in our suffering and try to learn the lessons instead of just chitter-chattering. God, you got to
3: What a title.
4: Yeah, well,
3: I mean,
4: a friend of mine who I'm sure I've mentioned him on these podcasts before, he so inspires me. He was a weightlifter. He got MS when he was first diagnosed. I mean, athleticism was his identity. And he kept saying, God, heal me, heal me, heal me, heal me, heal me. He said, I prayed all day, heal me, heal me, heal me, heal me. Until God finally stopped him and said, Daryl, I'm going to heal you, but I'm going to use MS to heal something you're not aware of, and that's your pride.
3: Wow.
4: 30 years later, I'm talking to his wife. She didn't connect these. She just said, Gary, Daryl is the most humble man I've ever known. And God uses him in so many powerful ways. When he was athletic and charismatic, he commanded the room. And he thought he needed to be healed of this. And God said, I'm going to use this that you don't like to cure this that you're not even aware of. God loves us. He wants to use us. And look, if we could see what he's preparing for us as Paul did, Paul got to see the third heaven. And I think that's why he was willing to endure every discomfort on the earth. He's telling them, hey guys, just hang on for a little bit. Here's what's coming.
3: Yeah.
4: If we could see that, we wouldn't complain about a hot or cold shower. And I'm not diminishing the pain of going through real physical travails. I've got some of my closest friends, real physical travail right now. But I still think what Paul says, it pales in comparison. If we could see the glory that's ahead of us, our complaints would cease and so we would serve and surrender.
3: You write also in the book about, and these are your words, but rejecting earthly splendor. And, you know, we're in that orbit right here, so we'll talk about that. But it's in the context of something else you said, which is to, you reject earthly splendor to live a rich toward God life.
4: Yes.
3: Put that together for us.
4: The world is telling us what will make you happy. And God says there's something entirely different that will make you happy. And we have to completely reject being conformed to this world, that I will be happier if I look younger than I am, if I'm wealthier than I am, if I'm well known more than I am. When scripture would say, actually, you'll be happier if you become a wiser person, if you become a selfless servant, if you focus on eternity over acclaim. What matters for us in eternity is what one person thinks of us, not what a crowd thinks of us. If you're trying to please the crowd, you're always going to be susceptible to compromising your faith. But if you live a rich toward God life, there's an audience of one that you want to please. I think the best example of that is in the book of Acts. Months before the Apostle Paul died, he's brought in front of Agrippa II and Bernice.
3: I love this scene.
4: Agrippa II was on the cusp of decades of influence and opulence and wealth and success. He cozied up to the Roman powers and was just so well. Living a very immoral life, Bernice was not his wife. She was his sister, but they lived like husband and wife. There were lots of rumors, but people were afraid to say anything because you could lose your head if you said anything. And so Paul's brought in months before he dies, pulled out of a prison, scrawny. His back looks like a monstrosity of scars. I'm sure he's smelly. The Pharisees are saying of Paul, he's not fit to live. And you look at that and you'd say, Agrippa wins and Paul loses. He's got all the power, all the comfort, all the wealth, all the acclaim. Paul has nothing, and he's soon going to die. 2,000 years later, I don't think there's a day in the world where Paul isn't studied, quoted, preached on.
3: Yeah. Think of that.
4: Not a day. I think you could say an hour. Everywhere. Somebody's studying, reading his words. If I say in a church, Paul said, everybody knows who I'm talking about. If I go to anybody and say, well, Agrippa II said, they're like, who? What? you look at that scene and it looked like Agrippa won. He didn't. Paul won. So it's the rich toward God life is looking at who wins, not by the world's current definition. When Jesus said, such it will be of everyone who does not live a life that is rich toward God. And he was talking about a person who said, I'm going to build bigger barns and eat, drink, and be merry, for tomorrow we may die. And then he loses it the next night.
5: Wow, what a reminder, Gary. And Gary Thomas is our guest today on Focus on the Family with Jim Daly. He's sharing some pretty convicting thoughts about the lies that hurt our relationship with God. And to discover even more of his insights about spiritual living, look for his book called The Life You Were Reborn to Live, Dismantling 12 Lies That Rob Your Intimacy with God. 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
3: Gary, let me pick up on the idea of pursuing wisdom, and we'll probably end here with the next couple of questions. But pursuing wisdom, the scripture, and I know you'll quote it for us, it's one of the main things we're supposed to do is pursue wisdom. And to cherish it, to treat it better than gold or silver. And if you want to live a rich, full life, you will pursue wisdom. Okay, with that baseline, so many things are distracting us. Yeah. We've got AI coming on. Well, if I need wisdom, I'll just go to AI. Ask her what to do, or him, whatever you want to call it. But the point is, there's something about the human heart pursuing wisdom that makes your spirit, your soul, better. Right. Speak to that.
4: The Bible goes out of its way to exalt wisdom, that it's really the one race we don't want to neglect to run. Proverbs 16:16 says, how much better to get wisdom than gold, to get insight rather than silver. And Jim, how many people at the end of this year are thinking, I'm more concerned about, has my retirement number grown, or am I wiser this year than I was last year?
3: Whew, that's a great comparison.
4: And we talk about why the church was in the shape it was. Hosea 4:6 tells us, my people are destroyed from lack of knowledge. That it's because we don't value wisdom. And so we're on these vain pursuits. I keep talking about it, but the world thinks I'm going to have a more successful life. It's more important to look younger than I am rather than to focus on becoming wiser than I am. Eventually, that's a losing battle. Your knees are going to tell the true story eventually. Right. You can do a lot of things to your face, but eventually people are going to realize this person isn't in their 20s anymore. But if women would say, look, what if you could give a wiser mom or grandmother or wife or sister or friend to the church than a woman that looks younger than she really is? And what is a better gift you can give to the world? Because if I'm trying to look younger, I'm trying to impress people. If I'm trying to become wiser, I want to be a resource to people. Mm. What makes more spiritual sense? And the same thing with wealth. Why do I want more wealth? So that I can feel comfortable, so that I can spend it on myself? Or do I want to have wisdom, a spiritual wealth that is there only to give away? Mm-hmm. And so the Bible keeps pushing us toward these pursuits that are towards service, that have eternal impact, not toward our self-centeredness and not toward just making an impression in this world, which, you know, is like a vapor.
3: Hmm. You know, one thing, Gary, we often will say this very quickly. You know, I'd like to read the Christian classics. I'd like to be informed, but you know, it's a load. I've got work. But what you encourage people to do is take that inventory. How much time are you on social media? How much time are you watching sports? Ouch. You know, those things that we're replacing the pursuit of wisdom with. And I, you know, yeah, that's another cold slap of reality to say that's not a good enough reason to say I'm too busy. Mm-hmm. Really.
4: My catchphrase is try to read more than you watch. And when I say this, I know we talk to a lot of moms here too. Moms, if you're raising kids, screen time literally makes us more stupid. There was a 2015 study published in the journal Cerebral Cortex. I know you all probably get that at home. Weekly. You might have missed this issue.
3: I get it weekly.
4: It shows that watching too much TV or screen time actually alters the composition of the human brain. It lowers IQ. It frustrates our kids' language acquisition. It increases psychological difficulties. They have a more difficult time facing stress, greater anxiety, more depression. It reduces their attention, and it reduces their ability to manage anger. Whereas reading strengthens the neural pathways. And so if you can encourage your kids to read more than they watch, you're building up their brain rather than diminishing it. You're helping them become who God created them to be and who the world doesn't want them to be. I got to tell you this, the world doesn't want intelligent, thoughtful, logical Christians like Dorothy Sayers and C.S. Lewis, those that could just unlock the wisdom of heaven. They want people who are focused on being entertained and put into a catatonic state so they just go along and they're good little citizens of the world rather than powerful servants of the kingdom of God.
3: That's a great statement. I think we have sufficiently, well, let me be personal. You have sufficiently slapped me upside the head. And I'm sure people watching and listening feel the same way in a good way. You know, it's kind of like a good football coach that's going to motivate you to play better by riding you a little bit, right? Because he knows that response mechanism, your competitiveness. And as Paul writes about that, run the race to win it.
4: Yes.
3: And so in this context, the practical things that we can do, and I'm giving you the moaning and the complaining, so set it up. We're in a counseling session. You're saying, this guy needs more wisdom. And I say, well, Gary, I'd like to, but I'm just too busy. Give me two or three practical things that you would counsel as a pastor, that man or woman in front of you, that gives you the excuses, and how you would say, here's two things I'd like you to try.
4: Okay. It begins with valuing wisdom. You won't make the sacrifices. The proverb writer says, though it cost all you have, get understanding. So Proverbs says there's a cost. It's going to cost you some entertainment, some screen time, some comfort. But if you value it, you're going to pursue it. If I could tell a story about my son, he got two master's degrees at Harvard, which is significant because they get all of the great titans of industry, the people who write literature, actors, Hollywood moguls, you name it. Come, they all want to give a lecture there at Harvard. And I saw Graham, because he was doing two masters there during a vacation. One was an MBA and one was public policy with the Kennedy School. And he was reading this very long book that didn't, I couldn't see how it could fit in with the MBA or the public policy program. I said, what's up with this? He said, well, I've noticed something that's in common with all of the super successful people who lecture at Harvard. I said, what's that? They watch little television and they read a lot of books. Mm. And I felt like if I want to make the most of my life, I should probably do the same thing. So first, value wisdom. Second, I think it's amazing how much you can read if you will devote the time. For me, it's in the morning. I'm reading from three sources in the morning. I'm reading from scripture. I read from a Christian classic. I read from a contemporary book. I like to read good novels because I think it increases my EQ, emotional intelligence. I'm a guy. It helps me become more aware of that. I'm reading books as I'm studying and whatnot. But so history, biography, good novels, theology. I think every Christian should be studying one good doctrine a year. This last 2025 was the 1700th anniversary of the Nicene Creed. So I read a couple books on the Nicene Creed and the Trinity. That will make your brain spin a little bit, trying to figure that out. But if you just do that a year, this year I'm going to read on the atonement. Maybe I'll read on the ascension. Maybe I'll read on doctrines of grace. You know, just every year you decide you're going to have one thing. And if you just set aside that time, almost all of us have the time. When you look at the average screen time now, it can be 8 to 9 hours a day.
3: Yeah, wow.
4: Nobody's going to be reading 8 or 9 hours a day. So let me just be honest. So can you take one of those hours and watch screens for 7 hours a day? And it doesn't have to be just reading. My wife will stress this. Good podcasts like Focus on the Family. I mean, there's wisdom that you can get just as you're driving down the road. You don't have to be reading a book. Podcasts, there are lectures. I think most of us need more than one sermon a week. Modern church life is such that we want a 30, 35-minute sermon once a week. In other ages of the church, they would put up with two-hour sermons, and then they'd have one Sunday night and one Wednesday. Well, with what we have available online, you can get some of the best preaching in the world on a regular basis.
3: Well, there's the challenge, and we need to aim for that and try it. I mean, if you're spending that kind of time on social media, cut a the eighth of it out and see if you can do better just taking that time to do some reading. Gary, a wonderful discussion these past 2 days about how to get on track to make the kingdom of heaven come to this earth through your efforts in Christ. I mean, there's so many things, I can't even recap it all in terms of conforming to the Word, not the Word conforming to you. We've covered all those things. And let me just say a simple thank you for the hard work you put into the book to remind us what it means to be Christian and to take it more seriously. I appreciate it.
4: Thank you. These truths have changed my life. I have much less success trying to lose the same 20 pounds I've been trying to lose for the last 5 years since I haven't been able to run. But I feel like I lose a lot of spiritual weight when I get rid of the lies that I've heard in this world that nobody questions, going to Scripture and seeing the truth. It's like taking a spiritual bath.
3: That's it.
4: It is the life we were reborn to live. There's no better life to live.
3: Well, it's so true, Gary. And, you know, the Scripture, it is the mirror of truth. It looks right in our hearts and says, you know, what it is it sees in us, right? And it's that's part of it. Let me turn to the listener and just ask you to get in touch with us if you're struggling with some of these lies and could use some extra support to know, like Gary said, what is true. We have a team of caring Christian counselors available for consultations completely free. You can sign up at our website. Another next step is to get a copy of Gary's great book. It's one of the best resources out there for growing in your walk with the Lord. 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Thank the Lord there is a voice in the wilderness. 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
2: I remember the first time I flew in a small plane like it was yesterday. Mr. Jensen, a friend of our family, offered to take me for a ride. My mom was not enthusiastic about our adventure. For mom, the words small and plane did not go well together. I don't know why she was more afraid of small planes than big planes. She had no fear of small shoes or small people. As I strapped myself in and prepared for takeoff, I held an air sick bag over my mouth. I was sure I was going to be sick. Didn't everyone get sick on a small plane? Absolutely not. I survived and thrived. I didn't get sick, and I never had so much fun. I could see forever. We owned 350 acres of farmland, but it was just a postage stamp of green from the air. I was sorry when the trip was over and we had to land. I got out of the plane, but the plane never got out of me. I would end up taking rides whenever I could and would eventually own my very own small plane. I had gotten a taste of the joy of flying, and it stayed with me for the rest of my life. Psalms 34:8 says, "Taste and see that the Lord is good." Hop in. Fasten your seatbelt. Let the Lord show the adventure of flying with Him. It'll never leave your soul. Lighten up and live.
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3: The battlefield of spiritual warfare has been a war zone since mankind's earliest days, and will continue until Christ returns. What does that mean for us? Today, on Turning Point, Dr. David Jeremiah shares his answers as he continues his conversation with guest Sheila Walsh, all about his powerful new book and teaching series, The Battle for Your Soul. With more of their interview, here's Sheila.
4: One of the things that you teach on in this series, which I related to, and from interviews we've done in the past, I know you do too, and that is the battlefield of discouragement. Talk to us about
5: that. Somebody asked me one day, of all these things that Satan uses to get to you, which one does he use on you the most? And that's it, discouragement. Discouragement can be used to just take you out of the game completely. It can shut you down.
4: So let me ask you, you work so hard, we know that. So you wake up and it's Sunday morning and you know you have to preach and you feel discouraged. What do you do?
5: Well, you know what? If you'd have asked me that 2 or 3 years ago, I wouldn't give you the same answer that I'm giving you right now, because I've had some moments like that these last months. When I got myelitis on Labor Day in 23, I didn't preach for a couple of months. Then I tried to preach and ended up preaching from a chair, which just destroyed me. I couldn't. My wife thought it was great, but I couldn't stand it. And then I got to be able to stand up and preach. But the disease that I have has a very unpredictable cycle. Some days you're going to feel really good, but you might have some days you don't feel bad. It's incredible how Satan keeps track of that and makes as many of those days a Sunday as he can.
4: Wow.
5: And I've had a lot of Sundays when I would wake up and think, there's just no way. But you know what? When you step and you believe God and you trust Him and you walk forward, it's one of the most amazing experiences. I actually told people there have been Sundays over the last 2.5 years where I felt like I was standing in the pulpit, but I wasn't preaching. I was standing over watching me preach, because I wasn't even aware sometimes of how I was doing it. I knew there was no way to do it, but God helped me. And, you know, some of the victories we've had, Sheila, I went to preach in Myrtle Beach when I was still in a chair. And, in order for me to do this, they would bring a pulpit out here, and the pulpit would have to have an opening in it, so when you sat at the pulpit, your knees could go under the pulpit, you could get close enough so the pulpit could help you. And I went to Myrtle Beach, and they took me out on the platform. I looked, and the pulpit was solid in the back. There was no place for my knees. If I was going to use my notes, I was going to be doing this. And I just said, wow. What do I do? I didn't hear any voices, but I stood up, and I've been standing up ever since that happened. And you know what? I preach 3 sermons every weekend within a 24-hour period, and I preach between 37 and 42 minutes every time I preach. So it isn't, normal. What we do is not normal. Now, I don't eat dinner on Sunday until about 3 o'clock because I'm so tired, but the Lord gives me the strength to do that, and it's what I live for. Yeah. I live for that. I live for it because I love so much to do what God's called me to do.
4: So we've talked about some of the battles that we fight. Let's talk about who we fight. There is a very real devil, but he's not some cartoon character in a red costume with a pitchfork, is he?
5: No. Sheila, here's a good way to illustrate that. If somebody said to you, who is the opposite of God? Many of you would say, Satan. But Satan isn't the opposite of God. He was created by God. He can't be his opposite. He's not even on the table with God. He's not even in the world with God. He is subject to God, but he's powerful. And he's not anybody to take for granted. You have to understand that he has a strategy for your soul. And if he was bold enough to tempt the Lord Jesus Christ in the wilderness, he's not going to worry about you or me. He will feel very confident coming after any of us.
4: You know, it's interesting, though, because one of the things you write that I've found very challenging is you say that most of us think we're no match for Satan. But that's not necessarily true, is it?
5: You know, one of the reasons I think that's both true and not true is I hate it when I hear people stand up and make fun of Satan, like, well, I'm going to get you, Satan. You're in trouble, Satan. You don't know who you're dealing with, Satan. You're dealing with, and I see that, and you do too. You've seen it. That is such a dangerous thing to do. Don't do that. Yeah. You are not able to do that. You can do that in the power of Christ and in the Holy Spirit, but you and Satan, just you and Satan, that's a bad match. You don't want to do that. But the other side of that is the scripture also says, greater is he that is in you than he that is in the world. So if you have the Holy Spirit in you, you know that that's going to be okay.
4: In that Ephesians 6 passage, it talks about the battle we're in, but it also talks about not just Satan, but the rulers of darkness. Who are the rulers of darkness?
5: The rulers of darkness, I believe, Sheila, that's Satan's network. You know, he took some of the angels with him when he fell from heaven, and he has a network of angels, evil angels, that help him. In some ways, it seems as if the scripture teaches he has geographical angels, because the prince of Persia in the book of Daniel was an angel, and he was very much involved in that particular part of the country. So I don't know all of the organizational structure of Satan's domain, but it's not just Satan. It's Satan and his angels, Satan and his demons, and they are well organized and profoundly educated and know everything there is to know about us.
4: So let's move on to the weapons of our warfare.
5: Okay.
4: The armor of God that is talked about in Ephesians 6, how often do we need to put this on?
5: Well, I had a teacher in seminary named Ray Stedman. He put it on every morning. He got up every morning and literally put on the armor of God.
4: Amen.
5: And actually, I found the little prayer where he did that, and I put it in the book. So if you get the book, you'll find his prayer to put on the whole armor. But I think we can take that in a literal way as putting on the armor. More than anything else, we should understand what the armor is and what it does for us. And go through those. And there's a chapter in this book on every piece of armor. Interestingly enough, of all the pieces of armor that God has given us, only one is an offensive piece. And that's the sword of the Spirit, which is the word of truth, the word of God. All the rest of them are defensive. Interesting, because we're not told to advance. We're told to stand. To stand our ground. Why is that? Because Jesus has already taken all the territory. Amen. And we're not fighting for victory, we're fighting from victory.
4: Yes.
5: And so we can stand and fight the victory. And all those implements are there to help us do that.
4: So let's talk about the belt of truth.
5: You know, outside of just the armor of the believer, truth is central to everything, isn't it? Isn't it true that if you know the truth, you know what to do? I mean, we run an organization here that has about 500 employees between Turning Point and Shadow Mountain. And it might surprise you that in such a godly group of folks, once in a while we have issues. We have been sued a few times. And we don't always know what to do. Mm-hmm. So you're sitting here with two people, he says this, she says that. If you knew the truth, you'd know what to do.
6: Right.
5: So the truth is so important. Jesus said, I am the way, the truth, and the life. He's the truth. And then the Bible is referred to several times as the word of truth. Mm-hmm. So when you fight against the enemy, if you know what's true, and you know how to stand in the truth, and you've spent your life learning out the truth and discovering the truth, being students of the Word of God. The reason I'm a teacher is because I believe that the truth is everything. If you teach people the truth, they have the power and the strength to know what to do. And so the belt which holds all the other

0: refers to several things, but the two main things, it refers, first of all, to the righteousness of Christ. You're protected not because you're a good person, you're protected because you are righteous in Jesus Christ. The most amazing thing that ever happened in the world is when Jesus took your sin and gave you his righteousness. Amen. The best deal that's ever been done by anybody, anywhere. You got his righteousness, he got your sin.
1: Wow.
0: And that righteousness covers you, it protects you, keeps you from being victimized by the enemy. So it's, first of all, Christ's righteousness, that's positional righteousness. Then there's personal righteousness, how you live. You're to be righteous too. Someone has said that sanctification, which is personal righteousness, is only and simply becoming in practice what you already are in position.
1: Wow.
0: You were righteous in Christ, now go live a righteous life. And when you live that righteous life, it's a tremendous warfare against the enemy.
1: Amen. Goes on to talk about the gospel of peace. Why is the gospel in there as a piece of armor?
0: You know, that may be the hardest piece of the armor to really grab hold of, and there are more than a few understandings of that. But the gospel of peace is a picture of evangelism, in my estimation, of going forth with the gospel and sharing the truth of the peace that God gives us. And we need to be equipped with shoes to be able to do that. And also, those shoes were not like the Adidas that we wear, but they were boots with cleats in them that enables you to stand the ground and not be moved and have a strong position in your faith.
1: What about the shield of faith? How do we use the shield of faith?
0: Well, the shield of faith is given to us so that we can withstand the darts of the enemy, the fiery darts of the enemy. Anybody ever have any of those come after you?
1: Mm-hmm.
0: Yeah, and the shield of faith is a picture of building your knowledge of the Word of God and your faith in God and being able to withstand the darts when they come. They don't always have to hit home if you build a shield that will enable you to withstand them.
1: Then Paul mentions a piece that protects our head, which is the helmet of salvation.
0: I think that's the last defensive part of the armor. It's a reflection of the importance of your mind. Protect your mind.
1: Wow.
0: Make sure you protect your mind. Everything that happens to you starts, first of all, with what you think. It comes through the mind. And if you allow your mind to be an open door to whatever, you discover it's very hard to be successful in your battle with the soul.
1: Let me ask you an additional question about that. In these days of social media, which has absolutely permeated our society, how do we protect our mind when we're bombarded every day by all sorts of messages?
0: Well, I'm sure I'm not the only one in this room who's thought about just turning it off completely.
1: Yeah.
0: I mean, after a while, you just wonder, is there any way to protect yourself? Even in some of the best shows, whoops, where did that come from?
1: Yeah.
0: You know? So I think we have to be vigilant. There seems to be a little bit more of a concern about that now, even from people who aren't believers, because of what it's proven to do to our children, how it's changing the nature of children across the board. Some schools, as you know, have taken cell phones away from their kids during the school day, but now there's a backlash against that in the news. And I don't know the total answer to that, but you have to be vigilant.
1: Yeah.
0: When it comes to pornography, there's a scripture in the Old Testament that talks about making a covenant with your eyes, that you will not see that. The filth and the stuff that's happening and the people that are getting into it and how it's permeating the church is of great concern today.
1: I remember back in Sunday school in Scotland, one of my favorite things on a Sunday morning was sword drill, where we'd sheath our swords and then draw our swords. Talk to us about the sword of the Spirit.
0: Well, the little word, the sword of the Spirit, which is the Word of God, is really special because I used to think it was the Bible. I had those sword drills too. You know, you hold your Bible up and they would say, 1 John 3:2. And when they would say, charge, you'd open your Bible. Whoever got to 1 John 3:2 would stand up and read it. And if you did that enough, you got some award. And but the Bible is not the sword. The sword are the sayings of the Bible, the sayings of Christ from the Bible. So that means the Bible is more like the armory and the swords are the sayings that come from the armory. And the illustration of that is Jesus when he was tempted by Satan. And what did he do when he was tempted by Satan? What did he say? It is written, didn't he? And where did he quote? All three quotations from book of Deuteronomy. Not my

0: latest devotional thoughts from Deuteronomy, but Jesus showed us that even an Old Testament book like Deuteronomy is fair game. And if you use it rightly, Satan has nothing to say about it. And in fact, the Bible also says, Sheila, that if we resist the devil, he will flee from us. Mm-hmm. And when Jesus got done with Satan, what does it say about him? And the devil left him. Amen. He left him. So the sword of the Spirit is taking those things you know the Bible says, the verses that you've learned, and using them against the things that Satan tries to do to you. I had a friend when I first came here who was an NBA basketball player. His name was Swin Nader. He played for the Lakers, and he went to my church. He was 6'11". The first time I ever saw him, he was driving a Volvo from the back seat of the Volvo. I'll never forget that. And we became great friends. One day, we were talking about this particular subject, and we decided that we would take a notebook, and in that notebook, at the top of the page, we would put the things that Satan was bothering us about, whatever it was. And then we would research the Bible and try to find the verses Perfect. That are in the Bible that deal with that subject. And if there's one that's really bugging you, if Satan's really getting you with maybe discouragement, put discouragement up there, and then you find Psalm 42, Psalm 43, and other scriptures that deal with that, then memorize those or memorize the content of them. And those become the sword of the Spirit, which is the Word of God. Mm-hmm. And you use those swords against the enemy when he comes and tries to destroy you with his things.
1: I love that example that the Son of God used the Word of God against the enemy of God.
0: Yes, he did.
1: One of the things you write about that I love, and there's actually a song about it at the moment, you talk about worship as a weapon. Talk to us about that.
0: Well, that's based on an Old Testament story where the enemy was coming, and they sent the choir out to stand against the enemy. And they worshiped. And the Bible says when they worshiped, the enemy was defeated. I wanted to put that in there. That was kind of an extra thing.
1: I love it, though.
0: We weren't going to put it in there. And I told everybody, no, we got to put that in there, because it is true that when we lift our voices in worship to the Lord, one of my favorite writers said, when you worship the Lord, the devil runs.
1: Yeah.
0: And when you worship the Lord, you can sense the power in that, when you're really worshiping God. I cannot tell you how vital that is, even for somebody like me. I told our people not long ago that because of all of the challenges that I've had, some folks have said to me, well, why don't you just stay in the green room, and when it's time to preach, they can come and get you, and you come out, and you won't have to be out there so long. I said, I couldn't do that. I have to be in the worship. If I'm not in the worship, I haven't got any strength. The worship of the service gives you the strength and the power to stand up and preach. And that's why when I see people not paying attention to worship, I'm thinking, you guys are really losing a great advantage here.
1: Yeah.
0: You've been given this tool to worship the Lord. At Shadow Mountain, when we really get into worship, we don't lift our hands so much, we stand up. There's hardly a Sunday anymore where we're not singing. And something happens in the song, and I look, and I'll poke down and say, look, everybody's up.
1: Yeah.
0: And before you know it, everybody in the church is standing, and they're worshiping the Lord.
1: Beautiful.
0: There is such power in that. Why would I stay in the green room and miss that? I mean, I can't understand anybody doing that.
1: Absolutely, absolutely. So we've talked about the war zone. We've talked about the war and the weapons of warfare. Let's talk about the fact that we are warriors.
0: Sheila, that's true. We are the warriors, all of us. And I wanted to finish this book off with some encouragement for us as warriors. How do we go forth into battle? And one of the thoughts that came to me were the words of Joshua in the book of Joshua, where we're told, be strong, be courageous, do not be dismayed, for the Lord your God is with you wherever you go. And we took all of those individual statements and created chapters out of them. I love the one about courage where he says, be courageous 3 times. And the last time he says, have not I said, be courageous? You know, like, are you guys listening? So I think of all the things you can find in the Bible in one place, you won't find a more succinct group of qualities that are necessary if you're going to be a spiritual warrior. You got to be courageous. This is not for wimps. This is not for people who don't really care. If you want to be just casual and convenient about your faith, you're going to lose your battles. You'll get to heaven, but that won't be a very happy experience for you. Mm-hmm. And you've got to be courageous, and you've got to be strong. And you have to be willing to understand that the Lord your God is with you wherever you go. You're not in this battle by yourself. So that passage in Joshua where he's being encouraged before the conquest that's before him is a great passage for us. And we have a chapter in the end, the warrior section, on every one of those qualities.
1: Yeah, I love it. You talk about be aware, be strong, be courageous. But then you go on to say, we are not to be dismayed.
0: That's in the passage too.
1: Yeah.
0: That means don't let it overwhelm you. Don't get discouraged. Joshua was told when you go into battle and they were going against some pretty strong enemies, don't get discouraged. How many of you know it's possible to get discouraged in the battle, to get overwhelmed sometimes when you know that God is in the picture? The one thing you know is God is good and he loves you and he will help you if you let him do it.
1: Do the battles ever go away? As long as we're on this side of eternity, will there still be battles?
0: Well, someone was asked that one time, how old do you have to be before the battle goes away? And they said, well, we don't know for sure. I'm 85 at some time after that, you know? Yeah, it's sometime after it. And I'll tell you the truth, I'm 85. It's sometime after that. He changes his structure. He changes his strategy. Somebody said it's candy for kids, sensuality for youth, success for middle-aged people, a retirement for others. I mean, whatever it is, he knows what to do. He knows how to ring the bell in every one of our lives. Mm-hmm. And if you think that you've come to a plateau and you can take a breath and say, that's over, it's not over.
1: Yeah. Everywhere I go, and our audience will understand this, whether it's from the West Coast to the East Coast, people say to me, will you please tell Dr. Jeremiah how much he has helped us in our journey? What would you say to somebody who feels defeated?
0: Well, you know what? God never gives up on any of us. I, not long ago, preached through the book of Jonah, and my favorite passage in Jonah is, and the word of the Lord came unto Jonah the second time. You know?
1: Yeah.
0: Jonah messed it up the first time, big time. But God wasn't through with him. Mm-hmm. The word of the Lord came unto Jonah the second time. Mm-hmm. And the Nineveh revival was the result. And, you know, I think Satan has three things he does. First of all, he says it can't happen to you. Then when it happens to you, he tells you that you're done. And then he tells you you'll never be able to recover. All three of those are lies.
1: Yes.
0: They're lies from the pit of hell. You ought to know it can't happen to you. It can happen to any of us. But that doesn't mean you can't recover. The Bible says if we confess our sin, he's faithful and just to forgive us our sin and cleanse us from all unrighteousness. Let me tell you this. God is more anxious to forgive you than you are to be forgiven.
1: Hmm.
0: But you have to be willing to say, I sinned, I'm wrong. Please, Lord, help me get back on the track. I don't know anybody that's ever done that who hasn't found that to be true. He will always receive you to himself. You know, sometimes people say, well, yeah, but you don't get to go back to where you were. There's a big difference between forgiveness and restoration. You know, I think it might be a little foolish for you to think that if you made a big mess out of everything that you're going to go back and just pick up where you left off. But that doesn't mean you're going to go back and pick up. And God will take you where he wants you to go and give you ministry. And if you're discouraged, I think the most important thing from all of this is just to realize we're not in this alone.
1: Yeah.
0: Even with temptation, the Bible says there's no temptation taking you, but such is common to man. Everybody has temptation. That doesn't make it easier for it to be tempted. It just is an encouragement to us that God isn't picking on us. We're all in this together. Somebody said to me one time, why did you get cancer? Why did you have this disease? And the answer to that is because I'm human.
1: Yeah.
0: You know, human people get sick.
1: Yeah.
0: And you can't make something overly spiritual over that. I'm maybe something going on, I don't know. But human people get sick. It's not about what happens to you when you get sick. It's what do you do about it when it happens?
1: Yeah.
0: You know, I'll be honest with you, this is kind of an interesting play on this. You probably noticed when I came in here, I'm walking better and doing a lot better. But in the early stages of this myelitis disease, I was falling down a lot.
1: Hmm.
0: And I'm really stubborn. I know that. So if you fall down a lot, what do? Well, you go sit down. No, you keep walking. And I finally figured it out. It's not important that you fall down. It's important that you know how to get up. I just concentrated on learning how to get up. And if you don't have any strength in your legs, it's a strategy. You got to know how to do it. Sometimes you got to crawl out on the floor until you find a chair that you can pull yourself up on. I would say that, you know, we're going to fall down sometimes. You're going to fall down. Be careful that you don't walk into traps. But learn more how to get back up, because getting back up is how you keep going. Amen.
1: Amen. Brothers and sisters, will you help me thank Dr. David Jeremiah?
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4: 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Ironically, the habit stealing our sleep can't be left behind in a hotel room. Late night scrolling, overloaded schedules, worry, and ignoring the Sabbath follow us until we're willing to change. Psalm 127:2 offers this perspective. In vain you rise early and stay up late, toiling for food to eat, for He grants sleep to those He loves. Rest is one of God's precious gifts. 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Sometimes the richest people aren't those who can afford expensive hotel rooms. They're the ones who can lay their heads on the pillow at night with a clear conscience and a heart at peace. And if credit card debt is stealing your sleep, Christian credit counselors can help. 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

Hey, it's Liz, his Radio Mornings with Liz and Brian. So when I was a kid, I prayed like a kid, right? Like, God is great, God is good, now I lay me down to sleep. But as I grew up, and especially when I became a single mom, that's when I learned how to pray. I was leaning on those prayers. In fact, they saved me when I felt like some days I was just drowning. Praying has brought me so much closer to Jesus, and I don't just pray at night. I pray on the regular, no matter where I am, no matter what I'm doing, and I share my joys and my sorrows with God. I tell Him about all the people in my life that I want to know Him like I do. And I am so glad that prayer is so important here at His Radio. We pray before we go on the air. We pray at staff meetings. 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

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I want to tell you about the new numbers for His Radio's prayer line. 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

0: John Reddick on his radio. Hi, I'm Donna Cruz. Well, a group of people got together talking about what we fear most. The usual suspects, you can probably guess. Health problems, not having enough money, and number three was having a loved one pass away. But when they were asked about situational fears, public speaking still comes in number one. 3/4 of people said they get really nervous speaking in front of a group. They worry about being judged, making mistakes, or embarrassing ourselves. Hey, maybe the cure for that is to have your own radio show where you get to make mistakes in front of thousands of people that you talk to every day. I guess that's what did it for me. And a lot of people, I think, would say they are thankful that it's something they don't have to do every day. Get up and, you know, give some kind of presentation. There was a pastor talking about how sometimes it feels like we are giving some sort of, you know, speech when we're praying, that we try to make sure our words are coming out right. We're using the right adjectives to describe how we feel. And I think God knows our heart so well that that's just not necessary. The pastor said this: when you pray, don't worry about whether your request is just right. Sometimes we have to remember this word, I think, when we're thinking about our relationship with God. The word is almighty. We don't have to have every word spot on. God just wants us to ask and he'll sort it out.
1: Clear to partly cloudy sky overnight, dropping down into the upper 60s. Now, we will see some wet and stormy weather building in for the weekend. Occasional showers and storms on Saturday, a high near 85. Saturday night showers, a chance of storms, an overnight low into the low 60s, and showers with a chance of storms on Sunday, a high near 70. Monday, we're right back to a cloudy sky, a high upper 70s. I'm meteorologist Sally Russell with more with Ticket and Courage and music next on his radio 89.3.
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1: Share-a-thon is his radio's fall fundraiser, and it starts on Monday. 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
2: I want to dance like David. I want a faith like Paul. I want to sing like Silas tearing down the prison walls. I want to face that fire. It won't

Hey, it's Liz, his Radio Mornings with Liz and Brian. So when I was a kid, I prayed like a kid, right? Like, God is great, God is good, now I lay me down to sleep. But as I grew up, and especially when I became a single mom, that's when I learned how to pray. I was leaning on those prayers. In fact, they saved me when I felt like some days I was just drowning. Praying has brought me so much closer to Jesus, and I don't just pray at night. I pray on the regular, no matter where I am, no matter what I'm doing, and I share my joys and my sorrows with God. I tell Him about all the people in my life that I want to know Him like I do. And I am so glad that prayer is so important here at His Radio. We pray before we go on the air. 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

I love music, and I love how the right song at the right time can be a lifeline. I'm Brian from Mornings on His Radio, and I can't tell you how many times I've heard a song on his radio, and it was just what I needed. In moments when I feel alone, they act like a lifeline, assuring me that Jesus is meeting me right where I am. 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

0: really could. And that's rest over and over again. In the Bible, God brings up resting and how important it is. And he led by example when he rested. And I filed this under the category of God thought of everything. This hasn't been studied on actual children yet, but if you've ever woken up one morning and you looked at your child and thought, did you just grow like overnight while you were sleeping? So again, not children, but little lambs got monitored to see if their bones really were growing overnight. And what this university found out is that 90% of bone growth happened when the animals were either sleeping or, you know, really resting, not doing anything. The science behind it makes a lot of sense. When your bones are squashed because you're standing up or walking, it's really hard for them to grow. But when you're laying down and you're all chill and everything's just kind of loose, that's when the growing happens. And when you've realized this is happening to your children overnight, we can all be thankful together that there's such a thing as next day delivery for new clothes.
1: Clear to partly cloudy sky overnight, dropping down into the upper 60s. Now, we will see some wet and stormy weather building in for the weekend. Occasional showers and storms on Saturday, a high near 85. Saturday night showers, a chance of storms, an overnight low into the low 60s. And showers with a chance of storms on Sunday, a high near 70. Monday, we're right back to a cloudy sky, a high upper 70s. I'm Anita Malik, just Sally Russell with more uplifting and encouraging music next on His Radio 89.3.
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0: Okay, let me check my to-do list. Groceries? 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Plan the kids' lunches? Check. Oh, and I told Barbara at work I would pick up that box for her. Need to remember that. Become an MMMP. Let's move that to the top of the list.
1: Ooh, yes. Do not forget those M&Ms. Love those.
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0: Well, an MMMP is a More Than Music mission partner with his radio. 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

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Happy Saturday. 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

0: 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I'm Josh on his radio, and yes, obviously, the rain is so important for the sustenance of the earth, but especially when I see it coming up over the weekend, I'm like, oh no. But hey, maybe it'll mean a great, fun time inside with the family, so let's take the rain this weekend and make the best of it.
1: Yeah.

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I'm Brian from Mornings on His Radio, and I can't tell you how many times I've heard a song on his radio, and it was just what I needed. In moments when I feel alone, they act like a lifeline, assuring me that Jesus is meeting me right where I am. 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
1: Clear to partly cloudy sky overnight, dropping down into the upper 60s. Now, we will see some wet and stormy weather building in for the weekend. Occasional showers and storms on Saturday, a high near 85. Saturday night showers, a chance of storms, an overnight low into the low 60s, and showers with a chance of storms on Sunday, a high near 70. Monday, we're right back to cloudy sky, a high upper 70s. I'm meteorologist Sally Russell with more with Ticket Encouraging Music next on His Radio 89.3.
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0: What's important to you? It's Josh on his radio, and maybe when it comes to his radio, the music is the most important thing. Maybe you've used the prayer line before. Maybe you've reached out and gotten to have a great conversation with one of the volunteers at the prayer line, and it was truly a life-changing moment for you. We hear so many stories like that about the prayer line, about the music touching lives in ways that we are always amazed by. It's incredible the many ways that God uses the ministry of his radio to reach out and offer hope when things feel hopeless, to offer light when things feel dark and difficult, and to offer peace and comfort when none can be found in the world around us. It's incredible what God is doing through this ministry, and it's with his grace and your incredible support that we get to continue offering that hope, that joy, that peace, that comfort every single day through the music that we play, through the prayer line, and through so many other parts of this ministry. We're thankful that we get to do this right alongside you as one big His Radio family. 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
1: Clear to partly cloudy sky overnight, dropping down into the upper 60s. Now, we will see some wet and stormy weather building in for the weekend. Occasional showers and storms on Saturday, a high near 85. Saturday night showers, a chance of storms, an overnight low into the low 60s, and showers with a chance of storms on Sunday, a high near 70. Monday, we're right back to a cloudy sky, a high upper 70s. I'm meteorologist Sally Russell with more with Ticket Encouraging Music next on His Radio 89.3.
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It's radio. It's Josh. If you've been planning to give during Share-a-thon and you're like, oh, I've got plenty of time till October 5th. Well, newsflash, October 5th is this Monday. Yeah, we got the weekend and then it's here. And if you're like me, things sneak up on you like this. You got a little bit of that time blindness where you feel like you got plenty of lead time. And then all of a sudden, boom, there it is. So why not take this downtime over the weekend? 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And then you can rest assured that it's good to go whether or not you get busy on Monday. 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

keep the momentum going strong. 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I can't believe how incredible your generosity has been over these weeks of pre-giving. And now Share-a-thon is Monday. Yeah, October 5th, just today and tomorrow. And then we're there. Let's keep the momentum going as strong as possible and get the best running start we've ever had. 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

Hey, it's Harolyn from His Radio. You know, recently my son got behind the wheel and he backed out of the driveway and drove off for the first time without me in the car. My mama heart sank. My body tensed and my mind swirled with all the disastrous outcomes. And then I heard this playing from the window of the car as he drove away. It was Leanna Crawford singing Psalm 23 on His Radio. You know, I've heard that song so many times, but I never really heard it before. I stopped, I took a deep breath, and I felt like God was saying, I've got him, he's mine. My mama heart was comforted immediately. 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

Hey, I'm Joe from Middays on His Radio, but today I'm talking to you as a dad. See, my oldest daughter recently left for college, and it has me thinking about all the voices that have helped shape her over the last 18 years. His Radio has been one of those voices. 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For 18 years, she's heard over and over that God loves her, that He has a plan for her, and that her identity is found in Him. 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

0: Your family could be jumping up and down celebrating come 7 p.m. Monday night. 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We're looking forward to an amazing day, and then that night, it's going to get even better as we announce the Vacate Your Way $4,500 vacation winner. 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
1: Clear to partly cloudy sky overnight, dropping down into the upper 60s. Now, we will see some wet and stormy weather building in for the weekend. Occasional showers and storms on Saturday, a high near 85. Saturday night showers, a chance of storms, an overnight low into the low 60s, and showers with a chance of storms on Sunday, a high near 70. Monday, we're right back to a cloudy sky, a high upper 70s. I'm meteorologist Sally Russell with more with Ticket Encouraging Music next on His Radio 89.3.
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Hey, it's Josh on his radio, and I've been thinking a lot lately about what I'm grateful for. 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

0: Help make sure the perfect song at the perfect time moments keep happening. His radio, it's Josh. This is one of the stories we hear so often when you write and call in about how his radio is impactful in your life. And, you know, lots of people talk about how they're in their car, whether that's maybe on the way to work after, you know, a rough day before. Maybe it's on the way home at night after a very difficult day. Maybe you just got some rough news. Whatever the case may be, you're going through it. You got a lot of thoughts on your mind and his radio's on in the background. And then all of a sudden, you hear the intro to that song that you know, that you love, that is just the song that touches your heart, that truly connects you with God and gives you a chance to sing and cry out to Him. And those moments are truly incredible. We believe that God puts that song right there in your ears the moment that you need it to find peace, to find comfort, to be reminded of His love. And those moments are so magical to us. They're so amazing, because without His radio, you know, maybe that doesn't happen. And we're all grateful that God does the things that He does with this ministry. And we believe that He's working through that music too, that He puts right in your ears, right at that perfect time, that gives you that peace, that gives you that comfort, that helps you remember He is love, He cares about you, and He has not forsaken you, no matter how tough things seem to be. Let's keep those perfect song at the perfect time moments possible and keep His radio going, growing, and thriving for as long as we can. 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
1: Clear to partly cloudy sky overnight, dropping down into the upper 60s. Now, we will see some wet and stormy weather building in for the weekend. Occasional showers and storms on Saturday, a high near 85. Saturday night showers, a chance of storms, an overnight low into the low 60s. And showers with a chance of storms on Sunday, a high near 70. Monday, we're right back to a cloudy sky, a high upper 70s. I'm meteorologist Sally Russell with more with Ticket Encouraging Music next on His Radio 89.3.
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3: What does making disciples really mean?
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3: In Matthew 28, the Great Commission says, "Go make disciples, teaching them to do everything that Jesus taught." Rather than focusing on theology, Jesus spent most of his time teaching on how to live life in a practical way. He explained how people could know God. He taught on leadership, washing the disciples' feet. He modeled compassion, and he often spoke about money, marriage, and the battle between good and evil in the human heart. He demonstrated loving God and loving people as the highest purpose. His example of discipleship training was not out of theory or intellect, but how to live life walking with God.
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1: 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My mama heart sank. My body tensed and my mind swirled with all the disastrous outcomes. And then I heard this playing from the window of the car as he drove away.
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1: 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My mama heart was comforted immediately. 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

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I'm Josh. 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

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Making well with my soul. 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Jesus, could you please just sit and cry with me till I can sing, till I can sing.

0: Would you go far away, stay close to home? How are you going to have the best vacay your way ever? Hey there, it's Josh, and yeah, that's a decision you'll have to make if you win this Monday night at 7 p.m. as the Vacay Your Way winner is announced when the first full day of Share-a-thon is done. 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
1: Clear to partly cloudy sky overnight, dropping down into the upper 60s. Now, we will see some wet and stormy weather building in for the weekend. Occasional showers and storms on Saturday, a high near 85. Saturday night showers, a chance of storms, an overnight low into the low 60s, and showers with a chance of storms on Sunday, a high near 70. Monday, we're right back to a cloudy sky, a high upper 70s. I'm Edie Malik, just Sally Russell with more uplifting and encouraging music next on His Radio 89.3.
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Just like that, the weekend will be over, and you're like, oh, it's Monday again? 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

Hey, it's Liz, his Radio Mornings with Liz and Brian. So when I was a kid, I prayed like a kid, right? Like, God is great, God is good, now I lay me down to sleep. But as I grew up, and especially when I became a single mom, that's when I learned how to pray. I was leaning on those prayers. In fact, they saved me when I felt like some days I was just drowning. Praying has brought me so much closer to Jesus, and I don't just pray at night. I pray on the regular, no matter where I am, no matter what I'm doing, and I share my joys and my sorrows with God. I tell Him about all the people in my life that I want to know Him like I do. And I am so glad that prayer is so important here at His Radio. We pray before we go on the air. We pray at staff meetings. We have our prayer line that's available 24 hours a day, 7 days a week. In fact, almost 1 million people reach out to that prayer line every year for prayer. 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

0: Sometimes it's the simple consistencies that keep us going. His radio, it's Josh. I love hearing all the stories as we're leading up to Share-a-thon with the final weekend before we kick it off this Monday, the 5th. And this story from Kristen was incredible, not because it was anything big or spectacular, but because it's so ordinary. You know, a lot of times God works through this ministry in big ways, through a story we might share, through a song that comes on for a person when they need it, through the prayer line conversations that are had every single day. But Kristen writes in and tells us his radio helps her through the day. It just gets her through each and every day because of that constant consistency, knowing that she's going to tune in and get this uplifting and encouraging music. You know, maybe catch a laugh. Hear a song that inspires her. And it's the same for her family, too. She's got it on while they're getting ready in the morning for school. She's got it on while she's working there at her laptop. And, you know, some days at work, we all know, can be a little difficult. And having his radio on in the background, Kristen says, just helps her through each and every one of those days. It's that consistent through line, that lifeline that so many are talking about his radio provides. And we are so grateful that God allows this ministry to do that and that he speaks to people in different ways. Just like Kristen, just having his radio on is that comfort for her every day. And we're so grateful to hear that story. 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
1: Clear to partly cloudy sky overnight, dropping down into the upper 60s. Now, we will see some wet and stormy weather building in for the weekend. Occasional showers and storms on Saturday, a high near 85. Saturday night showers, a chance of storms, an overnight low into the low 60s. And showers with a chance of storms on Sunday, a high near 70. Monday, we're right back to cloudy sky, a high upper 70s. I'm meteorologist Sally Russell with more uplifting and encouraging music next on His Radio 89.3.
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2: Early. 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
2: Yeah.
3: Just wants to encourage you to get involved early. 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And it happens with you partnering together with us. And maybe this morning you want to level up. Maybe you've been giving at a certain level over the last couple of fundraisers, maybe the last couple of years, last decade or so. Maybe you want to level up from a $10 or a $20 a month gift up to that More Than Music Mission Partner gift. 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Maybe you've been doing that. And you can level up to 40 or 50 a month.
2: Right? 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
2: When you think about supporting the ministry of His Radio, it's reaching people with the good news of Jesus, obviously. And it's those that, you know, get up and listen every day and have for 40-some years. But it's also for someone like Taylor, who was at that parking lot party in Surfside Beach. We were packing up, like it was right at time to start to leave. Mm-hmm. And Taylor came across the parking lot, and I could tell she was looking for somebody to say something to. So I went up to her and she said, "I just wanted somebody to know that we were here eating and I'd never heard of you before." Now, I don't know if Taylor's from Surfside Beach or, you know, had just moved into town. She said, "I never heard of you." So I got in my car, I turned you on, and she said, "I love what you're doing. Continue to share this message."
3: She programmed it in. Programmed it into her radio right then and there. So that's the impact your giving is having to Taylor, who didn't know anything about His Radio, and now
2: probably about 25 years old.
3: Now getting the hope and the encouragement each and every day, like you and your family get the hope and encouragement. So we just want to thank you. That's why when we talk about the giving, and we talk about numbers, and we talk about, oh, I wonder if we can get five during this song. I wonder if we can get, you know, more than music mission part. But it's about Taylor. And it's about those others that are hearing about His Radio for the very first time and tuning in, or somebody tuning in this morning, and maybe they've got a tough appointment this morning, but they're just turning in, and, oh, God, I'm just grateful for you. I'm just grateful for you. And they're just, they're praising God as they're heading out. 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

0: thought about making Liz and Brian come in on the weekends. 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
2: Yeah, and we need you to do it right now. So, because we're a week away, time is running out for you to get in on this vacate your way. 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That's when it's going to be given away.
3: So exactly.
2: Pre-register right now.
3: So if you want to go to the beach?
2: If you want to go to the mountains.
3: Oh, lake?
2: If you want to stay home.
3: Ooh, you keep hitting on that one. You are hitting on that because there's things around the area you would love to do you haven't done before. And then all that extra money you save is yours as well.
2: Right. And I'm just saying Christmas is less than 3 weeks away or 3 months away.
3: Wow, less than three weeks away.
2: 3 months.
3: You got your pumpkin shirt on. How can it be 3 weeks?
2: I know. I got my pumpkin shirt. And we're looking for five.
3: Yeah.
2: In the next 10 minutes.
3: Maybe be like, boom, to high five.
2: That would be awesome. 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
1: So you hear that song, you're singing that song. Hey, good morning. I'm Liz. 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And there's a reason, because God has worked in your life. 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
2: Pretty big low pressure system developing over the southeastern states, and that'll bring us a really good chance of rain and a few thunderstorms today. Mid 80s on our afternoon high. More showers and thunderstorms are likely for the overnight hours. We'll be in the mid 60s. Some heavy rainfall possible on Sunday. Thunderstorms and about 70. I'm meteorologist Steve Hamilton with more uplifting and encouraging music next on His Radio 89.3.
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1: I got a chance to have a conversation with Janice, and Janice was telling me her story, and she said, I got to tell you, His Radio was such an encouragement during a really hard time in my life, and she said, that's why I support His Radio. So her husband had to be in Augusta Burn Center, and so she would travel from upstate South Carolina to Augusta, and she said, I just kept His Radio on the whole way. Right. And using the app to do that. Then she said, then he got moved to a hospital in Macon, Georgia.
2: Okay.
1: And she kept His Radio on during all of that as well. Just, you know, as you're traveling, especially I would think to the Augusta Burn Center, you don't know what you're going to show up for. You don't know, is he having a good day? Is he having a bad day? You know, what's the prognosis? All of these questions. And yet she heard, you know, God is with me. Every step of the way, things are going to be all right. And she just kept hearing the encouragement. Now she continues to be a teacher for at-risk youth.
2: Oh, wow.
1: And I said, is there anything I can pray for you about? Well, you know, pray over you. And she said, just, you know, for my students, not even for herself, but for her students. And so we spent some time in prayer. And you know, that when you support the ministry of His Radio, that's what you're doing. That's, you're supporting teachers. You are giving them a place to turn as they go through really hard things. 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
2: So right now, would you provide that lifeline for someone that just needs some hope this morning? And they're like, oh, man, I need some encouragement. Would you provide some hope, some encouragement? That's what you do when you support the ministry of His Radio, providing the songs, providing the stuff, making sure the ministry is here and making sure the ministry is strong and continues to be strong, like it was for this dear lady that was traveling to the Burn Center. And she was hearing songs that, you know, were encouraging her. 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

0: So much fun in the morning left over during the week
1: that we decided we needed the weekend to share the rest. 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
2: Liz. This strange thing that keeps happening.
3: What's that?
2: Like I pay a bill and then it comes again the next month.
3: Why
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3: does
2: I pay
3: that
2: 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That's our fall fundraiser. 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
3: Yeah, and know that you are doing something that will affect at least one person, but then a ripple effect. It keeps happening. If you affect one person in a family for the good, one person that puts their trust in Jesus, that is encouraged, it's going to ripple down to their spouse, their kids, future generations, their friends, their coworkers.
2: Yeah.
3: It's incredible.
2: Well, we heard from Jessica recently in a parking lot party who just felt like she had no friends. Mm. 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It's been a ripple effect that's went down through Jessica's family.
3: Right. It's set in place by somebody just like you, maybe even you. So why not think about Share-a-thon starting on Monday?
2: Mm-hmm.
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2: Mm-hmm.
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1: In other words, they're not actually here right now.
2: So Share-a-thon begins Monday right here. I got a question for you.
1: Okay.
2: When do we have our fall break?
1: Huh?
2: I saw a friend and so they're going to be going fall break. And
1: oh,
2: I'm like,
1: I don't get no fall break.
2: Man, oh man. I think back, I don't know if we knew how good we had it when we were kids with all the breaks and things we had.
1: 2-week winter break.
2: Oh my goodness.
1: Like a 2 or 3 day fall break.
2: Thanksgiving break.
1: Yeah, we don't.
2: Spring
1: you get
2: break.
1: Vacation.
2: Vacation, that's pretty good. So maybe you got a fall break coming up and you were thinking about and you were going to make your gift to the Ministry of His Radio anyway. Okay, how about this for your fall break? If you won the vacay your way, $4,500 courtesy of Bojangles to go where you want to go on your fall break.
1: Yeah, because maybe you didn't have any plans. It just wasn't in the budget. Well, it could be in the budget now. $4,500 is what you could win in less than a week. It's going to happen Monday evening around 7 o'clock. And we know you don't give to get. But if you did, how awesome would that be?
2: That's right. So any gift you make right now leading up to Share-a-thon, getting us off to a great running start, because that's why Bojangles is offering the vacay your way. They want to get you involved early, get us off to a great running start. They believe in the Ministry of His Radio. So make that gift by texting GIVE to 800-447-7234. Let me throw this out there. Maybe this morning there's someone that can do, or maybe two. I'm thinking, okay, maybe two that can do $1,000 gifts this morning.
1: Oh, that would be amazing.
2: $1,000 gifts. Okay. Maybe you could do a $100 gift. Maybe you could do like $1,000, but you can break it up at $84 a month.
1: That makes it a lot more palatable.
2: Mm-hmm. So there you go. 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

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Hey, I'm Ethan from Afternoons on His Radio. 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
0: Yeah, and Brian, just a few minutes ago, had said, you know, I feel like we could get two $1,000 gifts. 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
2: Yeah, I'm getting it for free anyway.
0: Exactly. I don't have to pay to get it. No. So why should I do this? Because we are a ministry that is listener supported, have been since day one. And when you support the station, it goes farther than just the music that is so encouraging.
2: Yes.
0: And you know, maybe getting a laugh or, you know, hearing stories that point straight to Jesus. Christine just texted and she's saying, you know what? I love listening. Pray all is well with you guys, but I'm asking for prayers because I have a big meeting at work today. And she said, I'm extremely nervous about it. And there's some different issues why she's extremely nervous about it. And so this is a relationship.
2: Yeah.
0: It's relationships with you, with us. We prayed for Scott at our parking lot party. You know you can come to us for prayer. We know we can come to you, which I'm going to be doing that in just a little bit with something I'm going through. But that's what it's all about. It's doing life together and everything pointing to Jesus. So we're going to pray for Christine here in just a few minutes.
2: Yeah, so that's what it's all about, the relationships. And we talk about monies and we talk about gifts and we talk about goals, but it's all about just reaching others with the good news about Jesus, strengthening us, getting into the car and knowing that you're going to a meeting and knowing that you can text some friends and they're going to pray for you. And I'm not just talking about us as friends. I'm talking about you as well. We're all together going to be praying
0: for Christine,
2: these needs that come up, because that's what happened. You join us in prayer when we stop and we have our prayer times the other day. You're joining us in prayer as well. You're lifting up needs that have come in. So it's relationships. It's building one another up and helping one another. And so, man, what part do you want to play to be a part of the Share-a-thon with the fundraiser? Would you make your best gift right now? You can text GIVE to 800-447-7234. We'll send you a link back. You can click that link and make your best gift right there.
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0: It could be snow skis. It could be water skis. It could just be a staycation. Hey, it's Liz. It's Radio Mornings with Liz and Brian. The vacay your way. You know the kind of vacation. Maybe it's you're running every single day. You're seeing all the things. You're doing all the things. Or like my husband likes to do, he likes to chill a little bit. He likes to have those down days where he can just sleep in, maybe take a nap later in the day. You know what I'm talking about. Whatever that vacation looks like for you, you got an opportunity to win $4,500 to put towards it. 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It's totally up to you. Here's the deal. 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And thanks to Bojangles, we can put that $4,500 out there for you. 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
1: Pretty big low pressure system developing over the southeastern states, and that'll bring us a really good chance of rain and a few thunderstorms today. Mid-80s on our afternoon high. More showers and thunderstorms are likely for the overnight hours. We'll be in the mid-60s. Some heavy rainfall possible on Sunday. Thunderstorms and about 70. I'm meteorologist Steve Hamilton with more uplifting and encouraging music next on His Radio 89.3.
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3: Man, I think we all do. We've got a story.
0: Yeah, absolutely. Linda has one of those stories. She texted us actually yesterday and she said, "Keep me in your prayers. I'm on the way to view my mama. She passed on Thursday, long fight with dementia, but I know she's walking with Jesus, talking away. My heart is broken, but she is in a better place. She loved listening to His Radio." And they would keep the channel on for her mama by her mama's bed. Her name's Margaret. She said, "I love you guys. His Radio has gotten me through this journey." Just that the music.
3: I had an instant memory, so.
0: Yeah.
3: That's my dad was in hospice. We kept it on as well.
0: We did too.
3: Yeah.
0: In fact, when my dad was in hospice, they had turned his radio off. And it was about 11:30 at night. And the nurse came in and he said, "Turn that radio on."
3: Yeah.
0: And then he passed away a couple hours later.
3: See, that's the impact your giving makes for us and you. And, you know, right song, right time. We've heard it. Right songs at the right time. And a lifeline. When you're going through those deep, dark valleys, and hearing a song of encouragement that you can take your eyes off the situation and put your eyes upon Jesus and just say, "God, I need you." And He's right there with you. And that's what we're asking you to support with Share-a-thon coming up next week. It is numbers and it is a goal, but it's lives that are being impacted. And we thank you for that.
0: We do. 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
3: Yeah.
0: You know, His Radio and the music, the songs about Jesus. 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
3: Yeah, exactly.
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3: If you want to go, we can't go.
1: I'm so sad.
3: We can go. But you can go on the vacay your way wherever you want to go. Did you think they had to take us along?
4: I didn't think they had to. I was just kind of hoping that we, you know, I love vacation.
3: Well, of course, you got 9, 10, 12 weeks a year of vacation because you're always gone
4: on
3: vacation.
4: And but man, you know what?
3: Yeah.
4: When you go on this vacay your way, which you could win on Monday, you know, it's not one of these things where you got to wait 6 months to find out if you win. I know you're like, get to it. Just tell me how to get in on it.
3: Okay. 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We'll send you a link back. 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
4: I want to find out where Barberville, Kentucky is going to go, because they're getting registered right now. They're getting pre-registered for this vacay your way. So, Kentucky, I'm going to need to know where we're going. I'm sorry, where you're going.
3: No, quit saying that. You're not going anywhere.
4: I feel like Kentucky going to the beach, you know, because they kind of landlocked.
3: Possibly.
4: So, they're going to the beach.
3: Well, you know, they got the Ark there.
4: They do have the Ark.
3: Mm-hmm.
4: Maybe that's where they're going. Maybe they've never taken their family.
3: Maybe they've never went to the Ark and they want to do a staycation. Okay, who knows where you want to go? Wherever you want to go, you make your best gift right now. Get us off to a great running start. Charathon begins Monday.
4: Sarah said she would take me. Where are we going, Sarah? Woo! Where are we going, Sarah? Let me know, girl. I can pack. Woohoo! Text GIVE.
3: And if you don't want that, you don't have that. You don't get that. That will not go with you. In fact, Joey, I am sorry. Okay, I'm sorry if that's on your vacation every time you go with her.
4: Woo!
3: With her. You don't take Liz. She stays, you know, some restrictions apply, and that restriction is Liz is staying here. Text GIVE to 800-447-7234 to get registered now.
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3: Okay.
2: Brian is going to put together the worst vacation he can think of for me.
3: So is this, I get to do it right now?
2: You get to do it right now. Okay. And in turn, I get revenge in a few minutes because I am planning the worst vacation for you.
3: So, well, okay, here it is. It would have to be somewhere where the travel to get to the location is slow. So maybe I'm thinking a bus. So you're taking a bus. You know, the bus is a little slow. It's going to take a little bit more time because she, I mean, come on. She loves to fly down the highway or fly. She likes to fly.
2: I do like to fly.
3: So you're taking a bus. Oh, and Liz, we've got you headed to Canton, Ohio. That is.
2: Is that Baseball Hall of Fame?
3: That is the
2: NFL?
3: Home of the Pro Football Hall of Fame.
2: Oh, no.
3: And we've got you signed up for a weekend summit where you can learn everything there is to know about football. Offsides, quarterback, running back, how they have a safety, how they got a quarter, how they got two names, how they got a safety and a side. And we're going to get you to learn everything about football. But your trip is not done yet because you'll get back on the bus. And you're going to go from Canton, Ohio to Seneca Falls, New York.
2: What are we
3: because
2: doing there?
3: Seneca Falls, New York is known as the real Bedford Falls. You're going to be there for their 5-day It's a Wonderful Life Festival from December the 9th through the 13th. 5 wonderful days!
2: I can't stand that movie. I'm sorry if you love it. I can't stand. So
3: how did I do?
2: I'm gonna hate it. I hate every.
3: Boom!
2: I got a tinkle on a bus. I got a pack of bag blood, and I'm going to find out about football.
3: And It's a Wonderful Life. Two of my favorite things.
2: The only thing better is if they packed cottage cheese and beans for me.
3: Oh, that's coming up on the trip back. But wait, there's more.
2: All right, don't you worry. I got you.
3: Okay.
2: I got you.
3: Get on for the vacay your way, the way you want it. 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We'll send you a link. 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Get us off to a running start. That vacay your way, courtesy of Bojangles.
2: Baby, where are we going?
3: I'm
2: Canton, Ohio.
3: I'm scared.
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0: Okay, let me check my to-do list. Groceries? 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Plan the kids' lunches? Check. Oh, and I told Barbara at work I would pick up that box for her. Need to remember that. Become an MMMP. Let's move that to the top of the list.
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2: 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And that is courtesy of Bojangles, getting us off to a great running start. And Liz had the great idea. 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And I planned your worst vacation.
3: Yeah, I'm going to Canton, Ohio to learn about football.
2: And Seneca Falls, New York, the real Bedford Falls for the It's a Wonderful Life Festival. 5 wonderful days.
3: How? 5 days about It's a Wonderful Life?
2: Think about how many times you could watch the movie. This is the 80th anniversary this year of It's a Wonderful Life. It's going to be lots of fun.
3: Look, don't you worry, because your vacation's coming.
2: Okay, so where am I going?
3: Okay, Brian, get ready and pack your bags. You are headed to New York City.
2: Ugh.
3: For the very first day, we're going to go to the Top of the Rock Observation Deck.
2: Oh.
3: One of the highest points in all.
2: Oh, no, I hate high.
3: In all of New York City.
2: I have a fear of heights.
3: Oh. Once we come down off the Top of the Rock, we are headed to the Pink Tea Around Town bus. We are going to have a high tea as we explore and tour all of Manhattan. Later on that afternoon, we are going to head to dinner at Ellen's Stardust Cafe, where we will take part in singing Broadway show tunes.
2: Oh, gag! Ah!
3: And we will round out the evening at Marie's Crisis Cafe. It's underground. And the entire crowd sings musical theater songs until the wee hours of the night.
2: Oh.
3: The next morning, we're getting up bright and early, and we're headed to Times Square, where you, yes, you, Brian Sumner, can meet Spider-Man and Captain America right in the middle of the heart of Times Square and take pictures. Then we're going to have lunch at Mom's Kitchen for their famous mac and cheese pancakes. And then we're taking a 3-hour walking tour based on superheroes.
2: But don't superheroes fly?
3: Well, we're walking because we're not superheroes. Mm. Mm. And then we're rounding out our last evening by going to Broadway. And we're seeing Chicago and Hamilton. Are you not excited?
2: I think I threw up a bit in my mouth.
3: It's going to be so much fun.
2: It's possibly the show tunes thing.
3: You get show tunes all throughout the day. You get superheroes like nobody's business. I really want to find out about these mac and cheese pancakes.
2: Oh.
3: Come on, Brian. Text vacay. You can win. I'm sorry. Text give to 800-447-7234. Click the link we send you, and you too could be on your way to New York.
2: Yeah, your vacay any way you want to.
3: Ohio.
2: And yeah, it's a wonderful life.
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0: So there was a woman that we heard from earlier this week, AM Liz. It's his Radio Mornings with Liz and Brian. And she left us an open mic. And she was talking about, that's through the His Radio app, by the way, gets about 30 seconds to tell your story, to communicate with us. And she said, I need you to pray for me because I have slipped back into my addiction and I don't want to be there. And we prayed for her. 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
1: Pretty big low-pressure system developing over the southeastern states, and that'll bring us a really good chance of rain and a few thunderstorms today. Mid-80s on our afternoon high. More showers and thunderstorms are likely for the overnight hours. We'll be in the mid-60s. Some heavy rainfall possible on Sunday. Thunderstorms and about 70. I'm meteorologist Steve Hamilton with more uplifting and encouraging music next on His Radio 89.3.
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2: Kicks off on Monday. 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

0: happen.
1: I cannot believe we are really less than technically 2 days away from Share-a-thon. 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

perfectly. Hey, I'm Joe from Middays on His Radio, but today I'm talking to you as a dad. See, my oldest daughter recently left for college, and it has me thinking about all the voices that have helped shape her over the last 18 years. His Radio has been one of those voices. She's grown up listening to His Radio in the car, on the way to school, to practices, and during family trips. For 18 years, she's heard over and over that God loves her, that He has a plan for her, and that her identity is found in Him. 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

0: earlier this week, Christine was kind of having some nerves and some anxiety. Hey, it's Liz. It's his radio. And the reason was she had a big meeting at work and she was kind of nervous about it. And she reached out and she said, Brian and Liz, would you pray for me to calm my nerves that this meeting goes well? I said, yes, absolutely. I prayed for her right then. And then I said, update me. Let me know how it went. She texted the next day and said, it went great. She said, you guys are always there. Love you. And that is the relationship that we can have with those that need a song, that need a prayer, that need you praying for them in their darkest days. 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
1: Pretty big low-pressure system developing over the southeastern states, and that'll bring us a really good chance of rain and a few thunderstorms today. Mid-80s on our afternoon high. More showers and thunderstorms are likely for the overnight hours. We'll be in the mid-60s. Some heavy rainfall possible on Sunday. Thunderstorms and about 70. I'm meteorologist Steve Hamilton with more uplifting and encouraging music next on His Radio 89.3.
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I love music, and I love how the right song at the right time can be a lifeline. 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In moments when I feel alone, they act like a lifeline, assuring me that Jesus is meeting me right where I am. 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

0: Got a friend in Jesus. 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
1: Pretty big low pressure system developing over the southeastern states, and that'll bring us a really good chance of rain and a few thunderstorms today. Mid-80s on our afternoon high. More showers and thunderstorms are likely for the overnight hours. We'll be in the mid-60s. Some heavy rainfall possible on Sunday. Thunderstorms and about 70. I'm meteorologist Steve Hamilton with more uplifting and encouraging music next on his radio 89.3.
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You know, recently my son got behind the wheel and he backed out of the driveway and drove off for the first time without me in the car. My mama heart sank. My body tensed and my mind swirled with all the disastrous outcomes. And then I heard this playing from the window of the car as he drove away. It was Leanna Crawford singing Psalm 23 on His Radio. You know, I've heard that song so many times, but I never really heard it before. I stopped, I took a deep breath, and I felt like God was saying, I've got him. 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

0: I'm Ethan. 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Marty is in prison serving a life sentence, but Marty found His Radio while jogging out in the rec yard. He said, "I heard this station for the first time, and I could just hear all the voices sharing about this love and this care from Jesus." And he said, "I just was thirsty and needing that." And so his introduction into this sort of life was from His Radio. He said it was a point in my life that transformed me. And now, he says, "I'm trying to help find a way to give other people peace and love through Christ." He said, "I made a promise to myself in prison to give to this station that helped save my life." And so now he's a More Than Music Mission partner. 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Even though he's serving a consequence behind bars, he's still a part of our More Than Music Mission. 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
1: Pretty big low-pressure system developing over the southeastern states, and that'll bring us a really good chance of rain and a few thunderstorms today. Mid-80s on our afternoon high. More showers and thunderstorms are likely for the overnight hours. We'll be in the mid-60s. Some heavy rainfall possible on Sunday. Thunderstorms and about 70. I'm meteorologist Steve Hamilton with more uplifting and encouraging music next on His Radio 89.3.
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Hey there, it's Josh from His Radio Overnight. I don't know about you, but throughout my life, there have been many times where I felt lost, alone, and hopeless. The reasons have varied from mourning loss to dealing with big, unexpected life changes. In these moments, I've always searched for a lifeline, something to grab hold of and help me find my way back to a place of joy and peace. God has always shown up as my lifeline in tough times, speaking to me in a powerful way through music. I've loved and connected to music as far back as I can remember. From singing along with my parents in the car when I was little, to going to concerts with friends, to screaming my lungs out to my favorite songs alone in my car, God's always allowed music to speak to my soul and help provide healing when I need it the most. 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

0: That's who I praise.
1: I'm Ethan. It's His Radio. You can level up today. 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

Gave up on me. Hey there, I'm Ethan. It's his radio. My wife, Bria, has been wanting to go to the Netherlands for years now. There's this theme park there called Efteling that she's been wanting to see. And we've also had other things that we've seen, like all of the different pastries and the streets and then the decor of the buildings. It's just such a beautiful looking country. And so she's been wanting to go for so long. And unfortunately, we haven't been there yet. But here's the thing. Maybe you've had a dream of going somewhere that you've always wanted to go. Maybe you've had that desire, but you haven't had the means to do that trip. Maybe you'll be able to with our first day giveaway for our Share-a-thon. So coming up on Monday, 7 p.m. Monday, we're going to be drawing a winner for the first day giveaway, which is Vacay Your Way. It's $4,500 to go towards that vacation, thanks to Bojangles. 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

I'm Ethan. It's his radio. You can always have a moment of prayer. And if you ever need somebody to pray with you, there are people on our prayer line volunteer team ready to pray at any moment of every day. 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That's 866-987-7729. Let's pray together. Father, thank you for this beautiful day, another day that you have given. Father, we know that no matter what today brings, it is going to be good because it is something that you have crafted, you have made for a reason. So help us to be mindful of those around us. Help us to have eyes to see how we can help others. Help us to listen for ways that we can have impact on those that are in our lives. Just Lord, give us opportunity and then help us to see those opportunities and seize them. We know that you have so many great plans for our lives, Lord. So don't let us take days for granted. Always help us to be mindful of how we can jump in and be ready. Father, I'm praying for a person whose son has been battling addiction for a long time. He's been around the wrong crowd. He's been maybe going into some things he shouldn't for a long time that's been affecting his health mentally and physically, Lord. So we're just praying for deliverance from this addiction, from this lifestyle, and that he would come to you and be transformed and changed, made new through your love and your life, Lord. Father, I'm also praying for a person who's asking for protection, deliverance through a court case they're going through. There's been a lot of hurt feelings and evil things being said, and they're just feeling degraded right now. So Lord, lift them up, give them encouragement, help them to know that you are with them in this time. Lord, we love you so much. We thank you for always giving us the strength when we feel like we have none. All of this in your mighty name, Jesus. Amen.

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0: His Radio, I'm Ethan. Two things that we really strive to do each and every day is to be uplifting and encouraging, because we're called to do that. We're called to lift each other up in hard times. We're called to encourage one another, to give us that support that we need. And so we're here for you in your times of trouble, in your times of hurt and pain. We're right there to bring that frown and turn it upside down. But it's only because of people like you that we're able to be here and to broadcast and to be a uplifting, encouraging source of hope for you. 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
1: Mid-80s and showers and thunderstorms around for the rest of today, with a really strong low-pressure system getting together over our area. We're in the mid-60s overnight, more rain and thunderstorms, and then we get showers and thunderstorms on Sunday. A few of those storms could have heavy rainfall and our afternoon high about 70. I'm meteorologist Steve Hamilton with more uplifting and encouraging music next on His Radio 89.3.
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I'm Ethan, it's his radio. When I see the Looney Tunes cartoon with Coyote and the Roadrunner, I always think it's funny how, like, the Coyote is trying his hardest to get that Roadrunner, but it doesn't matter what he does. It always seems like the Roadrunner is like, meep, meep, and just takes off, right? But what if he had a running start? What if the Wile E. Coyote was able to kind of get going fast enough where he could catch the Roadrunner? It probably wouldn't happen because it's not how the story goes. But I will say this, we do feel like a running start is going to be helpful for our Share-a-thon starting up on Monday. 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So there you go. A running start is a great way to be a part of the His Radio Giving family.

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I'm Ethan. We know that God's way is the best way, and He's been using the ministry of His Radio to impact others for over 40 years. That's four decades. That's generations that have passed and have been impacted by different songs, different artists, different stories. 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

It's His Radio. I'm Ethan. I love it when families all get together in the car and they have their own version of carpool karaoke. Everybody's just singing along to their favorite songs and just having a great time. And Danielle says that's how it is in her vehicle with her husband and her small kids. She says they listen to worship music through His Radio every day, and they're worshiping all together on the way to school, on the way to therapy, on the road trips, and just all of these different instances. They said they're blessed by it. Thank you for all that you do. And we're thankful, Danielle, that you listen and that you are pouring into your children with music from His Radio that's all life-giving. So thank you for that, and we hope that you will join in and maybe be a part of helping Danielle and others give that wondrous karaoke kind of moment with all the worship music in their cars. 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

Hey, it's Liz, his Radio Mornings with Liz and Brian. So when I was a kid, I prayed like a kid, right? Like, God is great, God is good, now I lay me down to sleep. But as I grew up, and especially when I became a single mom, that's when I learned how to pray. I was leaning on those prayers. In fact, they saved me when I felt like some days I was just drowning. Praying has brought me so much closer to Jesus, and I don't just pray at night. I pray on the regular, no matter where I am, no matter what I'm doing, and I share my joys and my sorrows with God. I tell Him about all the people in my life that I want to know Him like I do. And I am so glad that prayer is so important here at His Radio. We pray before we go on the air. We pray at staff meetings. We have our prayer line that's available 24 hours a day, 7 days a week. In fact, almost a million people reach out to that prayer line every year for prayer. 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
1: Hey, it's Liz, His Radio Mornings with Liz and Brian. So when I was a kid, I prayed like a kid, right? Like, God is great, God is good, now I lay me down to sleep. But as I grew up, and especially when I became a single mom, that's when I learned how to pray. I was leaning on those prayers. In fact, they saved me when I felt like some days I was just drowning. Praying has brought me so much closer to Jesus, and I don't just pray at night. I pray on the regular, no matter where I am, no matter what I'm doing, and I share my joys and my sorrows with God. I tell Him about all the people in my life that I want to know Him like I do. And I am so glad that prayer is so important here at His Radio. We pray before we go on the air. We pray at staff meetings. We have our prayer line that's available 24 hours a day, 7 days a week. 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

Ethan, it's his radio. One of my dreams is to one day be able to afford a nice trip for my family, especially my parents, who have done so much for my sisters and I, just letting them go somewhere to relax, to enjoy their time together, and not have to, you know, think about the cost, because it's usually something that's in the back of the mind when you have a big trip that you're wanting to do. And I just think it's such a great idea to gift that to somebody that you love dearly. And maybe you've thought about that too. You've wanted to gift a trip to your parents. Maybe you've got some siblings or friends that you know could use a vacation, could use some time away, and you'd be able to do that if you had the means. Well, this could be your opportunity. You could be the winner of our first day giveaway. Vacay your way. Thanks to Bojangles, it's $4,500 that goes to whatever vacation you can dream of. And if you want to put that towards that vacation for that other person, that's a great way to do it as well. 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
2: Mid-80s and showers and thunderstorms around for the rest of today with a really strong low-pressure system getting together over our area. We're in the mid-60s overnight, more rain and thunderstorms, and then we get showers and thunderstorms on Sunday. Few of those storms could have heavy rainfall and our afternoon high about 70. I'm meteorologist Steve Hamilton with more uplifting and encouraging music next on His Radio 89.3.
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I love music, and I love how the right song at the right time can be a lifeline. I'm Brian from Mornings on His Radio, and I can't tell you how many times I've heard a song on his radio, and it was just what I needed. 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

Hey, I'm Joe from Middays on His Radio, but today I'm talking to you as a dad. See, my oldest daughter recently left for college, and it has me thinking about all the voices that have helped shape her over the last 18 years. His Radio has been one of those voices. 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For 18 years, she's heard over and over that God loves her, that He has a plan for her, and that her identity is found in Him. 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

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I don't know about you, but throughout my life, there have been many times where I felt lost, alone, and hopeless. The reasons have varied from mourning loss to dealing with big, unexpected life changes. In these moments, I've always searched for a lifeline, something to grab hold of and help me find my way back to a place of joy and peace. God has always shown up as my lifeline in tough times, speaking to me in a powerful way through music. I've loved and connected to music as far back as I can remember. From singing along with my parents in the car when I was little, to going to concerts with friends, to screaming my lungs out to my favorite songs alone in my car, God's always allowed music to speak to my soul and help provide healing when I need it the most. 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
1: Mid-80s and showers and thunderstorms around for the rest of today with a really strong low-pressure system getting together over our area. We're in the mid-60s overnight, more rain and thunderstorms, and then we get showers and thunderstorms on Sunday. A few of those storms could have heavy rainfall and our afternoon high about 70. I'm meteorologist Steve Hamilton with more uplifting and encouraging music next on His Radio 89.3.
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I'm Ethan. It's his radio. We don't know what everyone's going through. There's no way for us to know all the details, but God does. He knows what your situation is, and he knows where you are right now in your life, where you are with your family, your job, your own struggles of addiction. Those things are not going to be hidden from God. He knows where you are, and he knows how to take care of you. And I just love that TM said that he was searching for a sign, begging God for something to give him inspiration. And he found this station. He said, the faith, the love, the laughter from everyone, the sharing of God's word. He said, thank you so much. God bless you all. 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

0: 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Groceries? 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Plan the kids' lunches? Check. Oh, and I told Barbara at work I would pick up that box for her. Need to remember that. Become an MMMP. Let's move that to the top of the list.
1: Ooh, yes. 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

0: Okay, let me check my to-do list. Groceries? 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Plan the kids' lunches? Check. Oh, and I told Barbara at work I would pick up that box for her. Need to remember that. Become an MMMP. Let's move that to the top of the list.
1: Ooh, yes. 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

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Linda texted us and said just the other day, keep me in your prayers. At this point, she was on her way to see her mama who had passed the previous night before. She's walking. She's talking with Jesus. She had had a long fight with dementia, but she's in a better place. She used to listen to us. Her name, Margaret. We keep His Radio on by her bed. I love you guys. His Radio has got me through this journey. So it's more than goals and gifts. It's lives that are impacted. That is the impact your giving is having. Would you make a gift right now? HisRadio.com. It's making a big impact on so many lives. Thank you for praying and supporting His Radio. Here's for King and Country, What If I Told You?

0: believe it. On the night you fall in all the pieces, you can bring your lonely heart to Jesus. What if I told you that I believe it?
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I bought the lie that someday I would finally have enough.

In this fast food restaurant, you'll find no microwaves or pre-cooked ingredients. It's His Radio. I'm Brian. In fact, they are the best fast food breakfast for the fourth straight year, and they're in no rush to expand. It's Biscuitville. They only have 90 locations in three states, North Carolina, South Carolina, and Virginia. Their biscuits are made from scratch every 15 minutes with three ingredients, but that is a family recipe. And I will say, they do have some delicious biscuits.

Hey, it's Liz, his Radio Mornings with Liz and Brian. So when I was a kid, I prayed like a kid, right? Like, God is great, God is good, now I lay me down to sleep. But as I grew up, and especially when I became a single mom, that's when I learned how to pray. I was leaning on those prayers. In fact, they saved me when I felt like some days I was just drowning. Praying has brought me so much closer to Jesus, and I don't just pray at night. I pray on the regular, no matter where I am, no matter what I'm doing, and I share my joys and my sorrows with God. I tell Him about all the people in my life that I want to know Him like I do. And I am so glad that prayer is so important here at His Radio. We pray before we go on the air. We pray at staff meetings. We have our prayer line that's available 24 hours a day, 7 days a week. 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

0: It's the lake, the beach, or at home. Wherever you want to go on a vacay, you're away if you win. 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I'm Brian. 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
1: Mid-80s and showers and thunderstorms around for the rest of today with a really strong low-pressure system getting together over our area. We're in the mid-60s overnight, more rain and thunderstorms, and then we get showers and thunderstorms on Sunday. A few of those storms could have heavy rainfall and our afternoon high about 70. I'm meteorologist Steve Hamilton with more uplifting and encouraging music next on His Radio 89.3.
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I don't know about you, but throughout my life, there have been many times where I felt lost, alone, and hopeless. The reasons have varied from mourning loss to dealing with big, unexpected life changes. In these moments, I've always searched for a lifeline, something to grab hold of and help me find my way back to a place of joy and peace. God has always shown up as my lifeline in tough times, speaking to me in a powerful way through music. I've loved and connected to music as far back as I can remember. From singing along with my parents in the car when I was little, to going to concerts with friends, to screaming my lungs out to my favorite songs alone in my car, God's always allowed music to speak to my soul and help provide healing when I need it the most. 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

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We're a listener-supported radio ministry. Our fall fundraiser here at His Radio coming up, getting on Monday. I love when I hear like songs that are played on His Radio, and friends do them as specials in church. Our buddy Mike does that all the time. Jacob, my buddy, also does it. I've heard him do Zach Williams and his upcoming John Reddick song we're getting ready to play. These songs are lifelines. They're impacting lives, making a difference, more than you know. Would you make your best gift right now to His Radio? Maybe you could level up. Maybe you've listened for a while, but maybe you've never given a gift before. 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Share-a-thon begins Monday, and be praying this time next week that we're fully funded.

Okay, baseball playoffs are underway right now. Major League Baseball playoffs. I'm kind of excited. I've watched more baseball this year than I have in the past. It's His Radio. I'm Brian. But they are talking about some expanding maybe. One new team in the West and one new team in the East. Some of the locations are looking at possible Major League Baseball expansion. Salt Lake City, Nashville, Portland, Oregon, Orlando, Montreal, or even Raleigh. Raleigh could maybe get a Major League Baseball team, an expansion team, in the near future.

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I love music, and I love how the right song at the right time can be a lifeline. I'm Brian from Mornings on His Radio, and I can't tell you how many times I've heard a song on his radio, and it was just what I needed. In moments when I feel alone, they act like a lifeline, assuring me that Jesus is meeting me right where I am. 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
1: 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I love you guys so much. We love you too, Kristen. 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
2: Mid-80s and showers and thunderstorms around for the rest of today with a really strong low-pressure system getting together over our area. We're in the mid-60s overnight, more rain and thunderstorms, and then we get showers and thunderstorms on Sunday. A few of those storms could have heavy rainfall and our afternoon high about 70. I'm meteorologist Steve Hamilton with more uplifting and encouraging music next on his radio, 89.3.
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I'm Brian from Mornings on His Radio, and I can't tell you how many times I've heard a song on his radio, and it was just what I needed. In moments when I feel alone, they act like a lifeline, assuring me that Jesus is meeting me right where I am. 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

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It's His Radio. I'm Brian. Vacay Your Way. 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

It feels like the world is chaotic, and it is. It's his radio. I came across this, ways to stay sane in an insane world. I stay close to Jesus, stay grounded in Scripture, control what you can, and stop consuming so much outrage. Pray before you panic, stay connected to the local church. Remember, God is sovereign. Live faithfully instead of fearfully. Keep an eternal perspective, and remember, who wins in the end?

0: So years ago, there used to be like this coffee commercial. They would run it right around Christmas, remember? And Peter would come home and surprise his family for the holidays. It's His Radio. I'm Brian. And maybe you want to do that if you win the Vacay Your Way with His Radio. It's our fall fundraiser. Share-a-thon begins Monday. Next week, raising the operational budget at His Radio. And somebody at the end of day one is going to win $4,500 courtesy of Bojangles to take a Vacay Your Way. 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Click the link. Make your best gift right there. And go ahead. Maybe you're smelling the coffee already as you walk in the door to see your family at the holidays.
1: The liar's whispering again. And lately it's been sounding like the truth. Sowing seeds of doubt up in my head.

0: Okay, let me check my to-do list. Groceries? Check. Plan the kids' lunches? Check. Oh, and I told Barbara at work I would pick up that box for her. Need to remember that. Become an MMMP. 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
1: Ooh, yes. Do not forget those M&Ms. Love those.
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Hey, it's Liz, his Radio Mornings with Liz and Brian. So when I was a kid, I prayed like a kid, right? Like, God is great, God is good, now I lay me down to sleep. But as I grew up, and especially when I became a single mom, that's when I learned how to pray. I was leaning on those prayers. In fact, they saved me when I felt like some days I was just drowning. Praying has brought me so much closer to Jesus, and I don't just pray at night. I pray on the regular, no matter where I am, no matter what I'm doing, and I share my joys and my sorrows with God. I tell Him about all the people in my life that I want to know Him like I do. And I am so glad that prayer is so important here at His Radio. We pray before we go on the air. We pray at staff meetings. We have our prayer line that's available 24 hours a day, 7 days a week. 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

0: I don't know where you want to go. Maybe it's somewhere for Thanksgiving or maybe somewhere new for Christmas. It's His Radio. I'm Brian. A vacay your way. Where would you go? Had a friend the other day said, I would go to Dollywood. I have never been to Dollywood before. I would take my family. There's things in Pigeon Forge like the Titanic Museum and now the Dolly's passed away. I would love to go to Dollywood. I've never been there before. That's cool. Maybe that's what you want to do with the vacay your way if you win that. $4,500 from Bojangles to go where you want to go with who you want to go with. 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
1: Mid-80s and showers and thunderstorms around for the rest of today with a really strong low pressure system getting together over our area. We're in the mid-60s overnight, more rain and thunderstorms, and then we get showers and thunderstorms on Sunday. Few of those storms could have heavy rainfall and our afternoon high about 70. I'm meteorologist Steve Hamilton with more uplifting and encouraging music next on His Radio 89.3.
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I was in Florence, Italy. 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
1: He is there faithfully for us. And if you need someone to pray with you, the His Radio prayer line available right now. 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This is something I saw the other day. Pray instead of worrying. Pray instead of stressing. Pray instead of panicking. Pray instead of overthinking. Oh, I do that so much. Okay, pray instead of assuming. Pray instead of controlling. Pray instead of wondering in every situation. Pray.
2: Looks like the rain and thunderstorms will keep up through the overnight hours with a low and stationary front over our area, cloudy and low 60s, and then some showers hanging around most of the day on Sunday. Cloudy skies and will stay fairly cool in the low 70s. Partly cloudy on Sunday night, mix of sun and clouds Monday. I'm meteorologist Steve Hamilton with more uplifting and encouraging music next on His Radio 89.3.
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Hey, I'm Joe from Middays on His Radio, but today I'm talking to you as a dad. See, my oldest daughter recently left for college, and it has me thinking about all the voices that have helped shape her over the last 18 years. His Radio has been one of those voices. 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For 18 years, she's heard over and over that God loves her, that He has a plan for her, and that her identity is found in Him. 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
2: Look at you. I guess when Brian mentioned the Z Takeover a while ago, you started texting me, yes to Forrest Frank, yes to Switchfoot. That's all on the way. By the way, my name is Britt Dillard. I am your host for these few hours as we show you what His Radio sounds like when it becomes His Radio Z. Interviews tonight from Tarin Wells, Toby Mac, Gladden, Josiah Queen, Holby, and We Are Messengers, plus fresh new music from Limo Blaze and Zoe Music. It's all on the way.

That's for Aaron and all those who call October Rocktober. It's Absolution, the latest from Switchfoot on the Z. And speaking of latest, these guys have been friends forever and do songs together often. But this is one of their favorites. It's Got a Reason, fresh and new from KB and No Big Deal.

0: I think of different memes every time I hear that great song from Shia Zamora called Evil Against Me. David needed to be a king. That's what he was born to be. But what did God give him? Goliath. It makes a lot of difference in who we are becoming and how we see every situation we're in, doesn't it? That's Shia Zamora. Got Glad's new one coming up next. It's Good in My Soul. Where did the song come from? What's it all about? Let's find out from Gladden himself.
1: Good in My Soul is a unique country meets rap song that focuses on the goodness of God. The song hinges on the point that though we all have sinned, God calls us to a life change only made possible through surrender to Him. Those who are transformed to a life of righteousness realize that the only good in our souls is from Jesus. Once we experience God's goodness, we share it with others.
2: We got vices and we got pain. Yeah, we all go through it, so aren't we all the same? I got a thorn in my side.

0: 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What if I told you that I believe?
1: Oh yeah, we believe it, and we believe that God changes things through the power of prayer. 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You are not alone. Coming up in a minute, the new one from Life.Church. Switch. Also, what does Tiki Lau actually mean? I'm going to tell you.
2: All right, self-doubt hits like, who do you think you are? And then God flips and is like, you're chosen. You're called. You're mine. Ephesians 2:10 calls you his masterpiece. It doesn't say his maybe, not his backup plan, his masterpiece. So when your brain tells you you're not enough, remember who made you. God doesn't create mistakes. He creates purpose. Walk in that. The Z.

Wonderfully different and fresh. It's Life.Church Switch and Secret on the Z. I am Britt with all sorts of great music. The new artist Thunderstorm Arts come up right after this one from Tiki Lau. Tiki Lau has climbed from like number 40 into top 7 every single week with this new song, Your Goodness. What does Tiki Lau mean? It means celebration of life, and they celebrate life in all that they do. Husband-wife team, Tiki Lau with Your Goodness.

trusting God to be just in time. On Time is the song from Lecrae and Miles Minnick on the Z. I promise you some more fresh new music. This is the band Zoe Music. Some say Zoe Music. Either way, it is fresh and is new. I think you're going to like David did here on the Z, where the hits hit first.

Jesus, he changes everything. Gives us purpose. Makes us useful. The song is called Useless from Thunderstorm Arts on the Z. Good evening. 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Lots of new music. That's been four or five new in a row. Check this out. A classic from Tadashi and Shane. It's finally. This moment.

0: looks like rain and thunderstorms will keep up through the overnight hours with a low and stationary front over our area, cloudy and low 60s, and then some showers hanging around most of the day on Sunday. Cloudy skies and will stay fairly cool in the low 70s. Partly cloudy on Sunday night, mix of sun and clouds Monday. I'm meteorologist Steve Hamilton with more uplifting and encouraging music next on his radio, 89.3.
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0: 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Remember, the Dove Awards are going to be on TBN a week from yesterday. It's 7:30 and 10 o'clock, I believe, on October the 9th. That's next Friday night. You don't want to miss it. There'll be great songs like that, live versions. I love the live versions personally. But coming up next, Tarun and Miles Minnick have had the song 3 months in a row. It has been the number one song in America for Christian hit radio. And will it stay there tomorrow? You'll have to check. 1 o'clock, we count down the top 22 songs in Christian music with a weekend 22. But between now and then, while he's still enjoying the number one status, I want you to hear how Tarun started out, because it may be very similar to the way you are leading and getting involved in your own local church. This is Tarun Wells.
1: My student pastor was also my uncle. And he came to our church when I was 13.
2: Okay.
1: And I had to do everything short of showing him my birth certificate to prove that I was old enough to be in the youth group, because I was about 2'4". And he had a little voice, little pipsqueak voice. And I'm like, I'm in the youth group, I'm 13. And so, you know, that was a really cool relationship that got brought into my life, because one day I was 16 and he said, I know you sing and stuff and I want you to lead worship, but you need to learn how to play an instrument. So I was like, okay, my dad had keyboards and all that stuff at the house. So I started trying to learn keys and I was just not learning very quickly. So I learned Here I Am to Worship.
2: Okay.
1: We played Here I Am to Worship for like 6 months. And then I'm like, I gotta learn more songs. But I couldn't learn them as fast as I could just write them, because you can write your own songs and then no one knows if you're messing up.
2: Right, right.
1: And then, so I started doing that, and that's how I kind of discovered songwriting, fell in love with that, and he created opportunities for me to just preach and lead worship and write songs, and my church was small enough to where I could have the opportunities to do that a lot, and I attribute a lot of that to where I am now.

trusting God, trusting His Word is absolute truth. Why? Because He says so. That's Bodie and Say So on the Z. I am Britt, and excited about this whole night of music. Yes, Tate Butt's up in just a few minutes. Got his great new song for you. Also, before the night's out, the lead singer of We Are Messengers, this group right here, Darren Mulligan, has some powerful insight for us about growing and rooting our faith. Right now, let me take you back into the Maybe It's Okay with Stephen Malcolm. Of course, it's the Neon Feather Z-Mix.